0: 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Yeah, right. Hi, this is Jim Pemberton, and I'd like to invite you to enjoy some decidedly uneasy listening music every Friday night at 10 o'clock UK time, right after Mark Fielding does the chart show. It's the Friday Night Free Ride, and it's 3 hours of the kind of music that I would play for you if you were attending a party at my house. Well, at least until the police came and shut it down. We're going to blow off the work week and have some fun with a bunch of good old rock and roll, some fun pop stuff, some old soul and funk records from the 70s and 80s, a little bit of disco sometimes, and we might even sneak in the odd country record here and there. It's going to be a great time every week, and your requests will certainly be welcome. 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
1: Ukrainian leader Volodymyr Zelensky says he discussed air defences during a good meeting with Donald Trump at the White House. It comes a day after visiting the UK, where the Prime Minister pledged continued support. Mr. Zelensky also says the pair had spoken about the need for reinvigorated peace talks with Russia, with the war sparked by Moscow's invasion now in its fifth year. Food prices in the UK have fallen as shop price inflation has also slowed down in July. Lara Conradi is from the British Retail Consortium.
2: July's figures, really good news. Inflation fell. This is thanks to retailers competing really, really hard to maintain their market share. There are loads and loads of summer deals across food, particularly for the World Cup. There was a lot of deals in clothing. Retailers were just trying to pick up a bit of demand.
1: And the Royal Collection Trust's income has fallen by more than £10 million. It comes as visitor numbers to royal attractions and retail sales have also declined. That's the latest from Radio News Hub. I'm Holly Hughes.
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1: A rather cloudy and breezy night with outbreaks of showery rain and low cloud in a few patches. Otherwise dry and warm with clear periods and lows of 15 degrees Celsius.
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1: FIFA is seeking to create a private company to manage the commercial rights and delivery of the World Cup and its other top events. It says it'll own it and control its direction, but private investors will be sought to buy minority stakes. Meanwhile, Prime Minister Andy Burnham says football does not belong to investors and the World Cup was never anyone's to sell. A failed asylum seeker who went to a school armed with a hammer, a hatchet and a kitchen knife has been jailed for 2 years. South Sudanese national Bothduk Deng, who's 21, had become increasingly frustrated that immigration authorities were not providing assistance in his bid to stay and work in the UK. And fire chiefs warn the risk from wildfires remains elevated across the UK, with more than 200 recorded

0: dipped in the last fortnight. It comes as the country prepares for more scorching conditions amid the fourth heat wave of the year, with temperatures expected to peak as high as 35 degrees Celsius in England. That's the latest from Radio News Hub. I'm Holly Hughes.
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0: A rather cloudy and breezy night with outbreaks of showery rain and low cloud in a few patches. Otherwise dry and warm with clear periods and lows of 15 degrees Celsius.
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0: Hello, Jim Pemberton here, and it is my firmly held belief that the greatest music ever recorded was made between January 1st of 1970 and December 31st of 1979. 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
1: Ukrainian leader Volodymyr Zelensky says he discussed air defences during a good meeting with Donald Trump at the White House. It comes a day after visiting the UK, where the Prime Minister pledged continued support. Mr. Zelensky also says the pair had spoken about the need for reinvigorated peace talks with Russia, with the war sparked by Moscow's invasion now in its fifth year. Food prices in the UK have fallen as shop price inflation has also slowed down in July. Lara Conradi is from the British Retail Consortium.
2: July's figures, really good news. Inflation fell. This is thanks to retailers competing really, really hard to maintain their market share. There are loads and loads of summer deals across food, particularly for the World Cup. There was a lot of deals in clothing. Retailers were just trying to kick up a bit of demand.
1: And the Royal Collection Trust's income has fallen by more than £10 million. It comes as visitor numbers to royal attractions and retail sales have also declined. That's the latest from Radio News Hub. I'm Holly Hughes.
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1: A rather cloudy and breezy night with outbreaks of showery rain and low cloud in a few patches. Otherwise dry and warm with clear periods and lows of 15 degrees Celsius.
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Tiddlers, Mark Fielding here. Now, people always tell me that Wednesdays are the worst day of the week, but I say that's rubbish because from 7 o'clock I'm on the radio and that's generally a good thing. That's what I say anyway. It's a show which is packed with features like the jukebox from 7 o'clock. There's the full length at 8:30 and the ones after the ones at 9 o'clock. There's loads of other stuff going on. There's always some ranting and general mucking about going on as well. You can get involved in the show by sending me a tweet at MarkFOnAir if you like Twitter. If you don't, send me an email to mark@ultimateradio.co.uk and join me from 7 o'clock every Wednesday. We'll have a laugh, shall we?

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0: but private investors will be sought to buy minority stakes. Meanwhile, Prime Minister Andy Burnham says football does not belong to investors and the World Cup was never anyone's to sell. A failed asylum seeker who went to a school armed with a hammer, a hatchet and a kitchen knife has been jailed for 2 years. South Sudanese national Bothduk Deng, who's 21, had become increasingly frustrated that immigration authorities were not providing assistance in his bid to stay and work in the UK. And fire chiefs warn the risk from wildfires remains elevated across the UK, with more than 200 recorded in the last fortnight. It comes as the country prepares for more scorching conditions amid the fourth heat wave of the year, with temperatures expected to peak as high as 35 degrees Celsius in England. That's the latest from Radio News Hub. I'm Holly Hughes.
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0: A rather cloudy and breezy night with outbreaks of showery rain and low cloud in a few patches. Otherwise dry and warm with clear periods and lows of 15 degrees Celsius.
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0: Mark Fielding here. Now, over the summer, my regular Sunday show is going to be taking a bit of a break, but don't panic, because in its place, we've got the Music World Cup. This is where the greatest musical nations on earth will be slugging it out to find out who's going to be the best musical nation on the planet. You can get involved by joining me every Sunday over the summer from 1 p.m. and vote on which song is your favourite from the choices that I give you. It's not more difficult than that. Throughout June, it's going to be the group phase where three countries will be pitting themselves against each other. The top two from the league will go through to the knockout phase, which will start in July. From July, it's all about sudden death when we're going through to the group of 16, the quarterfinals, the semi-finals, and last, the grand final, where we'll find out who is the greatest musical nation on earth. Join me every Sunday over the summer from 1 p.m. and get involved. See you later.
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1: Prime Minister Andy Burnham is to hold cross-party talks to try and fix the adult social care crisis in England today. The Conservatives and the Liberal Democrats have accepted his invitation to the talks. 2 years on since the Southport attacks, a UK-based charity says more can be done to prevent something like this from happening ever again. Anita Prem, founder of Freedom Charity, says there were systematic failures identified during a recent review which could have been avoided.
2: We know the government has accepted the failures, but has actually anything really changed? Safeguarding must be proactive, not reactive. We need to look at the whole picture.
1: A three-minute silence will be held in the town centre later today. UEFA says the World Cup is not for sale after FIFA confirmed plans to set up a private company to run its competitions. The FIFA Forward Enterprise would be run by investors overseeing the commercial rights and delivery of the World Cup. Europe's football governing body says it crosses a line. And some of us are set for some more high temperatures today, with the fourth heatwave of the year due to peak at around 35 degrees Celsius. For On Radio News Hub, I'm Frankie Hess.
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1: A dry and sunny day in the south where it will feel very hot and humid. Outbreaks of rain across the far north, but some bright spells are also possible. Highs of 34 degrees Celsius in the south and cooler in the north.
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1: A young person might come up to you. Actually, as I was pointing out last week, it's as likely to be a middle-aged person as a young person with Harry Styles might come up to you and go, gosh, well, I do like the new Harry Styles single. I don't want you to be looking blank, going, I've never heard it. I want you to be able to offer an opinion.
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1: The Prime Minister will hold talks with the Conservatives and the Liberal Democrats to try and fix England's adult social care crisis today. Tory leader Kemi Badenoch already called on Andy Burton to not raise taxes to pay for it. A three-minute silence will be held in the town of Southport this afternoon to remember three girls who were killed in an attack on a dance class 2 years ago. Author and founder of the Freedom Charity, Anita Prem, says more could have been done to prevent the attack.
2: We need better information sharing, clear accountability, earlier intervention, and professionals who feel confident to challenge concerns. If you receive a piece of information, you have to deal with it or take it to somebody that will deal with it.
1: At least 13 people have died after a powerful earthquake hit Japan yesterday. Japanese Prime Minister Sanae Takayuki

0: www.bbc.co.uk.
1: A dry and sunny day in the south where it will feel very hot and humid. Outbreaks of rain across the far north, but some bright spells are also possible. Highs of 34 degrees Celsius in the south and cooler in the north.
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1: It's 7 o'clock and she's up with a cock. 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
3: Yeah, we're on.

Morning, morning. I just got a message from Gemma. Because obviously, as you know, that was Oasis and Half the World Away, taken from the theme tune from the Royal Family. I just got a message from Gemma doing her Denise impression. Dad, your flies are undone. I was trying to remember the response. What was it Jim says? The cage, the beast, or something about the beast. Anyway. Very good morning. Good morning. Welcome to Wednesday. I so nearly said welcome to Thursday then. Do you know what? My days are all over the show this week. I don't know what's going on with me. I'm thinking that I'm a day ahead, that, you know, of where I actually am. Which is a little bit rubbish. I'll be saying happy Friday tomorrow and realise it's only Thursday. No, it's very much Wednesday, the 29th of July, 2026. The heat wave is descending upon the southeast today. Indeed, you know what? Apparently, I just heard on the news that it's going to be, temperatures could hit 35 in the city of London today. Ooh! That is hot, hot, hot! Ways to keep cool. See, I don't know if this works, right? But I was told one of the most effective ways to keep cool, maybe if you're working in the office and you have access, well, I mean, everybody has access to the toilet. Of course they do. No, I'm keep it clean. Keep it clean, please. I'm not suggesting anything vulgar. But it's suggested that if you put your wrists under cold water, and you leave your wrists under cold water for about, I don't know, half a minute, not too long. But apparently it hits the main, your main arteries and cools you down. Now that might be all right for a very, very short space of time, but I don't think it's not going to last too long, is it? It's like, you know, the thing is, if you splash a load of cold water on your face, that's going to cool you down instantly, but it ain't going to last. So I don't know how effective this is. I don't know if it's a bit of an old wives' tale or whether it actually does work. I think I did try it back in 2019 when it was really hot. But it didn't last too long. But yeah, of course it's going to be effective if you're putting cold water on yourself, isn't it? It's going to work for a bit. If you don't like the heat, stay out of the kitchen, you know? Stay out of everywhere, really, isn't it? It's just stay under the fan or under the air conditioning or wherever you can get cool. So welcome to Wednesday Breakfast. It's Wake Up Wednesday. Indeed it is. I will be telling you more about Wake Up Wednesday and how you can get involved in future shows in Wake Up Wednesday. Exciting, exciting, exciting. So we kicked off, of course, with Oasis and Half the World Away. And why isn't that working? Stop doing that. Right, there we go. We're okay. Let's carry on with the show, and I will tell you what else is happening after a bit of Paul McCartney. Take it away, Paul.

was wondering that was when that was going to kick in. I don't know why I thought that was longer, that song, than it actually is. Unless I just had a shorter version of it. Morning. Morning, morning, morning. Welcome to The Breakfast Show. Mandy here with you for the next 3 hours, here till 10 o'clock. Live, live, live. Of course we are. We're always live. Lively and live. I've just had a response to the quote, the royal family quote, from Gemma. The cage might be open, but the beast is asleep. I won't tell you what the response to that was. You know, if you're a fan of the royal family, you know anyway. You don't need me to tell you. So, welcome to Wednesday. What are we doing? Well, it is a fairly busy show. We have got famous birthdays as usual. Not many famous birthdays today. If it is your birthday or you know somebody that's celebrating a birthday and you would like to get a birthday message in, here's what you can now do, right? If you can either message me or you can send me a little WhatsApp message, a little voice note, right? I think that we might be able to crack this with the little voice notes. Well, we will be able to. It's just trial and error whether we can get them done on the same day. And then we'll just be like Radio 2, won't we? I'll be able to say, send a voice note in. And then I'll be bombarded with them. So here's what is happening. So this morning we have got, because I mentioned on the show yesterday and last week, our new feature, Wake Up Wednesday. Good Morning Wake Up Wednesday. Something like that anyway. You know me. I make it up as I go along. So what I've been asking you to do is send me your a very, very tiny little message, a good morning message or anything like that. Just literally seconds of your thoughts for the morning, your wake up messages to wake all the listeners, to get people motivated. If you can just do that in a few seconds, that is great. And we play them out. Now, we don't have many this morning. Sadly, we don't have that many this morning, but it doesn't matter because we're hoping to do this every week. I'm hoping to do this every week where you can send me a little voice message of your inspiration for getting through the day. You know, to people that are struggling to get out of bed this morning, we want your positive Wednesday vibes because it is the middle of the week and it is the day that people think, oh, we're so close to the weekend, but so far, you know, give us a bit of an inspirational message to keep plodding on. So we've got a couple of people that have sent in messages this morning. Good morning. So we'll be playing those very soon. We'll be not playing everything all at once because I like to keep the surprise element going. You know that. You know me. But if you would like to get in touch with me this morning, you can certainly do so. Mandy@ultimateradio.co.uk on the email, WhatsApp, Facebook or text. If you're on the Ultimate Radio WhatsApp community, three groups on there, as you know, the chat group, which you can get involved in, or indeed the catch up service where you can listen to shows you haven't heard before, or maybe you want to hear again. Or of course the announce list where you can find out information on the shows themselves and any changes to schedules, etc. If you're not on that community and you'd like to be added to it, let one of us know and we can sort you out with that. Or you can text me or drop me a message on Facebook. Any of those ways will do. As I always say, you know the drill now, don't you? You know it. So we'll be doing some famous birthdays very soon. As I say, very, very sparse this morning for famous birthdays. Oh, hang on. No, that wasn't right. Oh, please, come on. Let's not have this. Let's do the miracle. Be a miracle if the blooming software holds up this morning.

Blue, all rise. All rise for the breakfast show. Thank you very much. Before that, we heard Queen and The Miracle. Doom, doom, doom, doom, doom. You know what this means, don't you? You know what this tune means, don't you? Don't you? Is... Not yet, not yet, not yet. Not yet. Happy birthday to you. Happy birthday to you. Happy birthday, happy birthday. Ah, if it's your birthday, there we go. What better to wake up with a little tune wishing you a happy birthday? If it is your birthday today, you share it with very few people. Well, very few people I can find anyway. Nobody I've heard of, or half of them I haven't heard of. Born this day in 1946, Neil Doughty. I don't know if that's right how you pronounce his name. Doughty. Anyway, he played piano, synthesizer and all that stuff. He was in REO Speedwagon. Yes, I know. Born this day in born this day in 1953. That's the one I'm looking for. Jeddy Lee. That's it. That's all it is, isn't it? Jeddy Lee. Vocalist and bassist from Rush. So if you know anything about the band Rush, you'll have heard of Jeddy Lee. I've never heard of him personally. And in 1959, John Sykes, who was the guitarist from Whitesnake. Do you see what I mean? Few and far between. So if it is your birthday or you know somebody that's celebrating a birthday, why not get in touch? Send a request on their behalf or on your behalf. So we'll do something from REO Speedwagon, we'll do something from Rush, and we will do something from Whitesnake in that case.

Oh, for goodness sake. Steam train? Kerry just texted me. She said, Mark reckons that David Coverdale sounds like a steam train. Really? No, let's just keep it. No, let's not go there, shall we? Please, let's not. We started off with REO Speedwagon. And I was so tempted to say something, but I'm not going to. Seriously. No. You can't make me. You can't make me say it. We started off with REO Speedwagon and Can't Fight This Feeling because it is, what's his face? Neil Doughty. Doughty, whatever. Born this day in 1946. In the middle, and thank you very much for Kerry for pointing this out, because I do appreciate a bit of feedback, especially if you pronounce somebody's name wrong. You know, there's nothing more rude, is there, than pronouncing somebody's name wrong. Geddy Lee. Not Jeddy Lee. Geddy Lee. From Rush. His birthday today. And then you just heard Whitesnake and Is This Love? Because it's Sir John Sykes' birthday today. There we are. Also, would have been Charles and Diana's 45th wedding anniversary today. Can you remember what you were doing the day Charles and Diana got married? Were you one of them that sat by the telly with the family, watching the procession, watching the whole event unfold? And everyone's looking at the TV thinking, does Charles really want this? I think there was one thing where they were waved off, and I know my parents were like, oh, he's given her a bit of a telling off. And already you're kind of looking for clues as to how unsuitable they were. You know what I mean? Anyway, I have got some little messages coming up very soon. So I've been asking you all week to send me some very short messages, some good morning messages, or just messages of inspiration to get you through the week. We're doing this Wake Up Wednesday thing, right? So on a Wednesday, on a Tuesday, I want very short messages from you. Now, they can either be good morning messages to cheer up the listeners if you're feeling a little bit rubbish because it's Wednesday and it's not quite the weekend. You know, it's not quite the end of the week, but you're just trying to muddle through as best you can and you need that little bit of inspiration. So I'm looking for your Wake Up Wednesday messages. Now, you can just literally say good morning, a nice cheery good morning for the listeners, or you can just make it very, very briefly inspire us for a Wednesday morning. But, you know, you don't have to do that. You can just simply say good morning, who you are, or you may not want to say who you are. It doesn't matter. You don't have to. I'm looking to play out your good morning messages on a Wednesday morning. And this could evolve, these little voice messages. They could evolve. I'm very excited about it. Who knows? We'll wait and see. We will wait and see. So I do have a couple to play out. It's a bit like Christmas morning when you're trying to keep the kids excited and you're like, you can open that one in a minute, because you're quite excited to see their reaction when they open the present, but you just want to keep it going. Do you know what I mean? I'm feeling a bit like that this morning. I want to play them, but I'm excited, so I want to hold them. I want to hold them back. I know. It's sad, isn't it? It's very sad.

0: nice to hear a Maroon 5 track that isn't sweary. Last week, as you will know, was it last week? It was, wasn't it? I played Payphone by Maroon 5. I didn't think they were a sweary band. Whoa! You should have heard the amount of effing and what's-its in there. Poof! Right. Good morning, Australia. Good afternoon, Australia.
1: G'day, Ultimates. Have a bonza day from your true blue mates down under.
2: G'day, Fred.
1: Uru.
2: Uru.
0: That's what I'm talking about. You see? Now, that's what I'm talking about. Uru.

Pet Shop Boys and West End Girls. Oh my goodness, I love that message. Oh, thank you so much, Diana Graham, for sending us that lovely message. That's not going to be the last time you hear that. I'm going to be playing that in the next hour. I've got a feeling Paul might have missed it because he's on the train, he's on the way to work. Good morning to Paul. Good morning. Did I say good morning to Mark and Kez? I can't remember. Good morning also to Sarah, who's tuned in. She said, and I remember this, actually. She said, I remember the whole royal wedding thing. She said, we were on holiday in Cornwall when I got appendicitis. See, I do remember that because you were late coming back to school because you had appendicitis. And it was very, very, very dodgy as well. It was almost fit to burst, wasn't it? Well, not fit to burst, but you know what I mean. It was almost ready to burst, which isn't pleasant. Never had my appendix out. Don't want to jinx it or anything like that, but yeah, it's one of those things that I've never had done, never had suffered from or anything like that. We are fast approaching 8 o'clock. In the next hour, we've got three lively tunes. There is a link between them, so that's going to be coming up. The record of the week from Sparks continues. Yes, it does. So that's all exciting. We have more good mornings and a retro top 10. Oh my goodness, from probably one of the best years ever, 1979. Oh, I'm so excited. Also, we are going to be, or I'm going to be giving you a descriptive challenge. That's changed its day because yesterday we did the musical conversations, which I loved, I have to say. So we're going to do descriptive what's it's today, a descriptive challenge. I'm going to give you a descriptive challenge. Explain how that all works. Very soon. Here's Adele. Send my love to your new lover, won't you? News next.

0: Oral tributes to remember the Southport attack 2 years later. A 3 minute silence will be held in the Merseyside town to remember the three girls who tragically lost their lives. Anita Prem is the founder of the Freedom Charity.
1: One way to honour BB, Elsie and Alice is to make sure every lesson is learned so that fewer families have to experience such a devastating loss. And in terms of safeguarding, all agencies need to work together.
0: UEFA says the World Cup is not for sale after FIFA confirmed plans to set up a private company to run its competitions. FIFA Forward Enterprise will be run by investors overseeing the commercial rights and delivery of the World Cup. And Hearts Champions League dreams are over after a 6-0 aggregate defeat to Sturm Graz in the second qualifying round. From Radio News Hub, I'm Frankie Hersine.
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3: 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Electrical Safety First is calling for tougher laws. Mark Lord from the charity tells us more.
4: The travel adapters we found online all pose a serious risk to Brits heading abroad. We urge the government to ensure any new duty of care for online marketplaces is legally binding and robust. Unless these tech giants are held legally responsible for the safety of products sold on their platforms, dangerous products will continue to put people at risk.
0: A dry and sunny day in the south where it will feel very hot and humid. Outbreaks of rain across the far north, but some bright spells are also possible. Highs of 34 degrees Celsius in the south and cooler in the north.

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1: Thank you.

do, do, do, do, do, do. There you go, Sarah, just for you. You can go off swimming now, love. She said, I wanted to hear Wait and Hear Me Diddly Doos before I went off swimming. There you go. Just had a couple more messages in, which is... Thank you very much. So it is Good Morning Wednesday. Happy Wake Up Wednesday. Hope you're all right. It's you know, it's that kind of day, isn't it? It's that middle of the week. As I said earlier, I'm kind of running a day ahead. I'm kind of thinking to myself, it should be Thursday. I don't know why. I've no idea why I think it should be Thursday at all. So we are looking for your good morning messages. And oh, hang on. Stop. Stop doing that. Stop. Stop. Hang on a minute. One sec. Oh. So, as I was saying, before my system started talking nonsense to me in my ear, we have got three lively tunes coming up in a bit. And they all have a connection. But can you guess what the connection is? That's the question. I feel like I'm kind of keeping, I'm getting you going this morning. I'm getting your brains

0: working this morning. But we need to have another little good morning. Very good morning to this person.
1: Good morning to all you listeners at Ultimate Radio. And to those listening down under, good evening. To those listening in this country, keep drinking plenty of water and keep cool in this hot weather. And don't forget to sniff your fingers. And those down under, wrap up and do something to keep yourself warm.

0: There you go. Ava Max and Kings and Queens.
1: If all the kings had their queens on the throne.
0: Stop. Come on. I love this song, but we don't need to hear it again. Thank you very much. Kings and Queens, of course. In the middle, we heard Thompson Twins and King for Just One Day. And then we started off with the Spin Doctors and Two Princes. Of course, you don't need me to tell you. The link, of course, is the royal family. And as I mentioned earlier, it was 45 years ago today that Charles and Diana got married. And we were all sitting there, weren't we, glued to our TV sets, waiting for just to see what the dress was like and waiting to see the expression on Charles's face. Did he really want to be there? Was it all just a big a farce? Do you know what I mean? You know, us cynical people, we were kind of looking into that. Yeah, he's not really bothered. Come on. Anyway, we've got the record of the week coming up very, very soon, but... Good morning, Folkestone.
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3: A special good morning to, or good evening, I should say, to Graham and Diane down there in Australia. And another message to those people suffering hot weather today. Don't forget not just to sniff your fingers, but sniff your armpits as well. You don't want to go out with sniffly armpits.

Don't panic. Don't panic, says Chris Martin. It's all fine. Coldplay and Don't Panic. And before that, you heard a couple of little messages from Janet, who likes to beat her eggs while she's listening to The Breakfast Show. And Fred telling everybody to make sure that they take precautions and they don't have sweaty armpits out and about. Deodorant helps, Fred. Do you know what I mean? It does help. Morning, Anna. She said shortly after Pilates, she said probably a few bit of a sweaty one going on there as well. Lovely. I, you know, the thing is, I get that people do. Now, so, if you're eating your breakfast, can I just say, if you are put off by the sweat talk, just stop eating your breakfast for a minute, okay? Because I don't want to put you off. But everybody does sweat, right? But is there any need for BO? Right? Is there any need for BO? When you go on a train or you go, especially first thing in the morning, I do have a very funny story to tell you about this, right? It was quite embarrassing. It was quite embarrassing, but it was very, very funny. So I was out with my dad. I probably told you this story before, but it was ages ago that I told you this story. So I was out with my dad one day and we were in a shop called Savers. Everybody knows Savers. We're standing in the queue of Savers waiting to pay for our shopping. And there's a guy in front of us that probably didn't know or probably didn't own any deodorant. I'm hoping that that he had some deodorant in his basket. Right. But he certainly didn't wear it that morning. There's no way, because we were talking about like 9 a.m. that we were in Savers. We had an early one. So the guy's in front of us and he's very, very strong body odor. Right. And my dad is trying to make me laugh because he knows what I'm like. And my dad's doing this. And every so often he's muttering under his breath, disgusting. And it's making me laugh. See, so I'm thinking, and I'm nudging him. And I'm saying, stop it. Stop. Stop doing it. So we get to the checkout and the guy pays for his goods. I don't know what he had in his basket, whether it was deodorant or not. I don't know. But when he's walked away, my dad says in quite a loud voice, there is no need for that. There is such a thing as deodorant. I get that there are some people that do have health issues and can't help it, but come on, 9 o'clock in the morning, stick your deodorant on, please. You know, if you're going to go on public transport or if you're going to go be in a shop where there's a lot of people in the queue, stick a bit of deodorant on. All right. Here's the record of the week from Sparks, and Lord have mercy.

0: Thank you. Thanks so much, everybody. 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
2: 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Yeah, right. 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It's the Friday Night Free Ride, and it's 3 hours of the kind of music that I would play for you if you were attending a party at my house. Well, at least until the police came and shut it down. We're going to blow off the work week and have some fun with a bunch of good old rock and roll, some fun pop stuff, some old soul and funk records from the 70s and 80s, a little bit of disco sometimes, and we might even sneak in the odd country record here and there. 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

Joshua Caddison and Jesse. I got to say, this is from 1995. I've got to say, I blooming hated that when it was out. You know, I was getting really cross and I'm thinking to myself, you know, when you kind of study the lyrics of songs and I'm thinking, don't be such a pushover, Joshua. You know, give her the, just tell her to do one. You know, she can't just keep coming back when she feels like it, when it's not working out for her. Just take the cat and just do something else with your life. Oh, anyway, it's just a song. I'm sure it's not real. Or it might be. It might be based on, that sort of thing. I don't know. Before that, we heard the record of the week this week from Sparks and Lord Have Mercy, Live on the Moon. Which wasn't really live on the moon, but it was live. That is our record of the week this week. You're going to be hearing that tomorrow and, of course, on Friday. Now, it's time for me to give you a descriptic challenge. So this is where I describe a song title and the song title is blanked out. So I give you a little scenario. Oh, by the way, morning, Melvin. I'll tell you about what Melvin's saying in a minute. I give you a little description of the song title, but it's blanked out. Okay, so here is the scenario and the actual song title is the blank. Okay, so if I say blank, it's the song title that I'm looking for. Ready? I'm a little bird. I can't fly. I've got blank. I'm a little bird. I can't fly. I've got blank. What is the blank? What the blank is the song title. What is it? I'm a little bird. I can't fly. I've got blank. Melvin says, he said, as for the royal wedding, we're talking about 45 years ago that Charles married Diana. And he said that he remembers the street parties and the disco after. Did you do all that for the royal wedding? I remember all the merchandise that went with the royal wedding. I don't think I had anything. Didn't even have a Charles and Diana mug. Remember getting a lot of merchandise for the Jubilee, the Silver Jubilee, but I don't remember getting anything for the royal wedding. And I certainly don't remember us having any parties or discos or anything like that. Right. Okay. Let me give you this again. Let me give you this clue again. I'm a little bird. I can't fly. I've got blank. So the blank, as I say, is the song title. This is today's descriptive challenge.

0: G'day, Ultimates. Have a bonza day from your true blue mates down under.
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Oh, you see, I love that. That was the record of the week last week. And Michelle Branch, A New Radicals. When he starts at the beginning, one, two, three, four. He's not going to burst into You Get What You Give. He's going to burst into Game of Love with Michelle Branch. He kind of sounds a little bit, doesn't he? She still sounds good, though, I think. We're talking about, we have been talking briefly, Kerry and I have been talking about the lyrics to Jesse from Joshua Caddison, which is the song we heard earlier on. And, you know, where she's kind of giving him the runaround, isn't she, Jesse? And Kerry said, there are so many songs like that that I just want to scream at and say, get a backbone. Touch Me in the Morning by Diana Ross. Oh, touch me in the morning, then just walk away. Oh, go, stop it. And there was another one you said. Oh, it's Clout, Substitute. I'll be your substitute whenever you need me. Don't worry. You know, you can be with the other woman, but just I'll be the substitute. I'll wait for you and I'll just be your substitute. No, come on. Come on. Have a little bit more pride than that. Thank you so much for your messages, your answers to today's descriptive challenge. I'm a little bird. I can't fly. I have blank. And the blank, of course, is the song title. Well done to all of you that have guessed it right. I shall tell you who you are in a minute. Not, you know, you've got it right anyway, but I shall say who is right. And so good morning to Adele, who's tuned in and guessed it correctly. Good morning as well to Denise Stavsky, who has also got it right. So well done, well done, well done, well done. I will play you the answer to it very soon. Coming up after 9 o'clock, very excited I am, because it is a retro top 10. And this week we are going back to, as I said earlier, one of the best summers, one of the best charts in the entire summer. 1979, and this probably this week would have probably been one of the best charts of the whole time. All our favorites even were in this chart. You're going to hear exactly what they are, where they were after 9 o'clock, and lots of interaction, I hope, because I know how much love there was for 19 and it still is for 1979. Oh, just fantastic. I love it. What should we do now? Let's do some Shed 7. This is Shed 7's new track, and this is called Stand Together.

Oh, isn't that a great track? Isn't it? That is the new single from Shed 7. And remember, we had, going back probably a couple of years ago now, we had that as record of the week. Let's go. Yes, I might dig that out for Friday, actually. That is fantastic. I love that. Now, I'm going to tell you, there's loads of you that have got today's Descriptive Challenge correct. Well done to Anna. Well done to Diane. Well done to Andy. Well done to Adele. Well done to Denise Stavsky. And well done to Kerry. And well done to Paul Roberts as well. Good morning to Janet, who has just got back from Tesco Express after taking Annie out for a walk. She came back and grabbed Frankie and went out to Tesco Express. She went out... intending to get with her trolley, intending to get just a few bits of vegetables. And there were loads of stuff in the reduce section. So she's come back with a very full trolley. That's the way. That's the way to do it, isn't it? And to get out early this morning, because it's going to be hard today. So you don't really want to be going out anywhere after a certain time, because temperature is creeping up. It really is. It's creeping. Right. So the answer then to today's Descriptive Challenge. I'm a little bird. I can't fly. I've got broken wings. Yeah, you see? Well done, everybody. I've got the news coming up next, and then it's 1979. Oh, I'm so excited.

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1: The Prime Minister is to hold cross-party talks to try and fix the adult social care crisis in England today. 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
2: The Conservatives and the Liberal Democrats accepted Andy Burnham's invitation to the talks. Tory leader Kemi Badenoch's already called on the PM to rule out tax rises.

0: yeah sign.
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0: A dry and sunny day in the south where it will feel very hot and humid. Outbreaks of rain across the far north, but some bright spells are also possible. Highs of 34 degrees Celsius in the south and cooler in the north.
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4: Oh, yes, I'm so excited. It is time for the Retro Top 10. That's what this music means about this time on a Wednesday morning. Welcome to hour three of the breakfast show. Gone really quick, hasn't it? It's gone quick. So we're in 1979 today. Yay! Yay! Who doesn't love the summer of 1979? What was it about the summer of 1979? I just don't know. I mean, the music was great, but there was just something really special about it, wasn't there? So let's kick off then, shall we? Because I want to get as many as I can in. If I can get some outside the top 10, I want to do that. So we'll kick off with the track that was number one this week in 1979. And it was this from the Boomtown Rats, and I don't like Mondays.

She wants to play with the toys a while. And school's out early, and soon we'll be learning. And the lesson today is how.

The Boomtown Rats and I Don't Like Mondays at number one this week in 1979, which is where we are for our retro top 10 and hopefully beyond if we got time. So what are your thoughts on 1979? What were you doing? Where were you? What were you up to? I remember we were going on holiday, actually, in a place called Wells Next to the Sea, which is in Norfolk. And we were staying in a friend's caravan for the week, which was great fun. And I do remember taking my little radio, because I was getting into Radio Luxembourg, and I know it was really popular around that sort of time. And it was, the thing is with Radio Luxembourg, it used to fade in and out. So if you were listening to your favourite song came on, and then it faded out. And especially where we were in Norfolk, it was really fading in, fading out, fading in really quite quickly. But I do remember really enjoying Radio Luxembourg at night, just putting my radio on in my bunk bed, because we always had bunk beds in caravans, didn't we? We haven't got bunk beds in our caravan. But I remember every caravan holiday we went on had bunk beds. So me and my sister used to argue who was going to sleep on the top. Anyway, what was number two, I hear you ask? Well, it was this. From the Police, probably one of my favourite songs ever that they've done, and Can't Stand Losing You.

number two this week in the top 10 of 1979. The Police and Can't Stand Losing You, Janet said. Great chart shot so far, she said. And this Police track, best thing they ever did. Absolutely spot on. I totally agree with that. Best thing the Police ever did, that. And Can't Stand Losing You. What was number three? It was this from the Doolies. Yeah, I can't do it.

Oh, just love that. Love that. Number three, The Dooleys and Wanted. I tell you what I wanted at this sort of time. I wanted to get a mixtape together of all my favourite songs of this summer of 1979. And I was trying to do it. And I was so desperately trying to do it without... And I was obviously recording off the radio, as you do. Come on, will you? And I got all kinds of different mixes and different quality of different songs. So I'd record some on FM, like VHF as it was back then, and some on really awful medium wave, and some on Luxembourg, wherever I could get them. Whenever I would get them, I would press record really quickly and grab them. Oh, just fantastic songs. And then I realised that there was a compilation album out called Rock and Roller Disco or something like that, that had some of them on it. So there we are. Right, let's move on to number four and have this from Dave Edmunds and Girls Talk.

Number four then this week, which was Dave Edmunds and Girls Talk. Right, we've got a double A-side next. Now, normally I would only play one track, but I can't decide. I couldn't decide which... Well, I liked... there's one that I prefer, but I do like the other one as well, so I thought I'd play them both. We'll start off with ABBA and Voulez-Vous, and that was also a double A-side with Angel Eyes.

So that was a double A-side, Voulez-Vous and Angel Eyes from ABBA, from the Voulez-Vous album, of course. And that was this week's number five. At number six, it was this from Janet Kay and Silly Games.

0: Janet Kay at number 6 and Silly Games. And Pete loving that. Morning, Pete. Right, we're going to be back with the number 7 track from Tubeway Army after this little break.
1: And Liz, Mark Fielding here. Now, people always tell me that Wednesdays are the worst day of the week, but I say that's rubbish because from 7 o'clock I'm on the radio and that's generally a good thing. That's what I say anyway. It's a show which is packed with features like the jukebox from 7 o'clock. There's the full length at 8:30 and the ones after the ones at 9 o'clock. There's loads of other stuff going on. There's always some ranting and general mucking about going on as well. You can get involved in the show by sending me a tweet at MarkFOnAir if you like Twitter. If you don't, send me an email to mark@ultimateradio.co.uk and join me from 7 o'clock every Wednesday. We'll have a laugh, shall we?
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A fantastic track there from Tubeway Army and Our Friends Electric. Janet really enjoying that. She said it reminds her of when she got chicken pox during the summer holidays of 1979. She said she was 14 and she was staying at her gran's house, and she said, I was there for 3 weeks. She said I was absolutely covered in them. She said she lost so much weight in just the space of a week, and she remembers her mum having to literally feed her bits of fish and chips because she could barely sit up. Oh, rubbish. Chicken pox is horrible when you get it as an old, as you get older. Nasty things. Nasty thing. Let's move on then to track number, or should I say number 8. And this is one that I do remember hearing a lot on Radio Luxembourg. And it's the Knack. And my-

Oh, wasn't it such a blooming fab chart? Really, really, really was. That was number 8 and The Knack and My Sharona. Now, something else that this chart reminds me of. I remember in the afternoons, I remember listening to David Hamilton. Now, would he have been on Radio 1 or Radio 2? I can't remember. But he used to do this phone-in thing. I don't even know what the programme was called. But people could choose their favourite. It was like a quiz. And people could choose their favourite albums from that were in the album charts at the moment. And I always used to sit there thinking, pick Discovery, pick Breakfast in America. Talking of Breakfast in America, this was number 9.

the excellent Breakfast in America from Supertramp, this week's number 9 in 1979. Now, we had Sparks earlier, the record of the week. This is Sparks going back to 1979. Number 10 this week with Beat the Clock.

Oh, fantastic. Sparks and Beat the Clock, this week's number 10 in 1979. What a fantastic chart it's been, isn't it? It's absolutely great. I just wish I had time to play the entire top 40, but I don't. But it's 1977 this week on the chart show on Friday. So that's going to be great, isn't it? But going back to today, in a few minutes' time, straight after me, it's going to be Golden Years with Ian. He has got 1975, 1985 and 1995. So that is going to be great. Three great years, isn't it, of Golden Years. Then from 1 o'clock, it's going to be Holly. Then from four, it's going to be DJ and Linda. We're down the upside live from New York City. From 7 till 10, it's going to be the Mark Fielding Show. Now, he has got all awesome stuff. The featured album is going to be Time by ELO. Yay! About Time. Released on the 31st of July, 1981. He has got the full length from A Flock of Seagulls, a session track from Susie and the Banshees, and also an early version of a Squeeze track. And the high entries come from years ending in the number four. There's also Paul Roberts' Forgotten Tune, You Can't Unhear This, and loads to talk about, as always. There's going to be heaps to talk about tonight. That will be from 7 till 10. From then, from 10 o'clock, it's going to be Holly. I will be back tomorrow morning with all the usual stuff for a Thursday, including Just One Word, a cryptic challenge, and also, I think it's 70s and 80s alternate hour this week. I think it is. So that will be tomorrow. Don't forget, you can go to our Facebook page, facebook.com/ultimateradiouk, for all the information you need about the schedules posted daily, which is always good to do, isn't it? And as I say, if you are on our Ultimate Radio WhatsApp community, the announce group, which is part of that, will give you all the information you need about the shows themselves, any changes to the schedule, and of course, yes, bits of information about what is happening in the shows. Now, we haven't got time, sadly, to play only one outsider, really. And I thought I would be a little bit cheeky and just, you know, play my favourite, because this was number 17 this week in 1979. I'm going to leave you with a bit of ELO and The Diary of Horace Wimp. Thank you very much for joining me this morning. I will catch you again tomorrow from 7. Take care. Have a great day. If you're going to be hot, if it's a hot day wherever you are, as Fred says, keep cool and, you know, sort your armpits out if you need to. That's from Fred, not me. Bye for now.

0: to not raise taxes to pay for it, though, while another party source criticised the short notice invite. Reform UK have not been invited. Nigel Farage says he should be there.
1: UEFA says the World Cup is not for sale after FIFA confirmed plans to set up a private company to run its competitions. The FIFA Forward Enterprise would be run by investors overseeing the commercial rights and delivery of the World Cup. Airfares at Heathrow are going up slightly over the next couple of decades. So after the Civil Aviation Authority announced the airport could recoup the £320 million spent on their third runway proposal. And some of us are set for some more high temperatures today, with the fourth heatwave of the year due to peak at around 35 degrees Celsius. From Radio News Hub, I'm Frankie Hairsign.
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3: 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Electrical Safety First is calling for tougher laws. Mark Lord from the charity tells us more.
4: The travel adapters we found online all pose a serious risk to Brits heading abroad. We urge the government to ensure any new duty of care for online marketplaces is legally binding and robust. Unless these tech giants are held legally responsible for the safety of products sold on their platforms, dangerous products will continue to put people at risk.
1: Cloud and rain across the far north, but some brighter spells are possible. Dry and sunny elsewhere, and particularly warm in the southeast. Highs of around 34 degrees Celsius in the south and 25 in the north.
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paying tribute to the late, great Bill Oddie, who sadly passed away earlier this week. Those are the Goodies and Black Pudding Burfer. Back to the news stories of 1975, and it's hard to imagine now that both Spain and Portugal were ruled by military dictatorships in this year. Well, things were changing in Portugal as Prime Minister General Vasco Gonçalves was deposed. And in the United States and San Francisco specifically, Sarah Jane Moore made an unsuccessful assassination attempt on President Gerald Ford.

0: online, on your mobiles and on your smart speakers. This is Ultimate Radio. It's Ian with the Golden Years, playing Casey and the Sunshine Band, and that's the way I like it. It's off to the US charts next, looking at the top five of this day back in 1975. And last week's number one is down to this week's number five with Paul McCartney and Wings. And listen to what the man said.
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5: All right, okay. Very good to see you down in New Orleans, man. Yeah, yeah, yeah, yeah.

from the Venus and Mars album. That is Listen to What the Man Said from Paul McCartney and Wings. Footballing this year, and Derby County win the English First Division Championship for the second time in 3 years. And West Ham United defeat London rivals Fulham by 2-0 to lift the FA Cup. At number four, it's up one from last week's five for Olivia Newton-John and Please, Mr. Please.

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1: Andy Burnham is to hold cross-party talks to try and fix the adult social care crisis in England today. The Conservatives and the Liberal Democrats accepted the PM's invitation to the talks, although Nigel Farage has hit out at him for not being invited. The Prime Minister says it's a personal issue for him.
2: To me, they should be the best paid people in society, not the worst. And I am talking, I need to say this, because, you know, many people from other countries have been caring for my dad. I want those carers to know we appreciate you.
1: UEFA says FIFA have crossed a line after announcing plans to set up a new private company to run the World Cup and its other competitions. If approved, it would see investors become responsible for the commercial rights and delivery of their tournaments. We can expect some slightly higher airfares at Heathrow for the next couple of decades. The civil aviation authorities announced the airport can recoup £320 million spent on its proposal to build a third runway. And some of us could be seeing temperatures of the mid-30s today, with the fourth heatwave of the year hitting its peak. From Radio News Hub, I'm Frankie Hersein.
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1: Cloud and rain across the far north, but some brighter spells are possible. Dry and sunny elsewhere, and particularly warm in the southeast. Highs of around 34 degrees Celsius in the south and 25 in the north.
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The next news here on Ultimate Radio is at midday, but it's just turned 11 o'clock on this Wednesday morning here in the UK. That's 6 a.m. US Eastern. Welcome to the second hour of the Golden Years with me, Ian. In this hour, it's all about 1985, starting with Billy Idol and White Wedding. And here's Jackie Graham, who's going round and around. Good morning.

Jackie Graham, Round and Around. World leaders in 1985 included Mikhail Gorbachev as the new Soviet premier. Margaret Thatcher was the UK prime minister. Ronald Reagan was starting a second term in office as US president. And Helmut Kohl was the West German chancellor. Back to the music.

Cool on the Gang and Cherish. Before that, The Cult and She Sells Sanctuary from our second golden year today of 1985. New stories from this year include the first UK heart-lung transplant, which takes place at the Harefield Hospital in Middlesex on three-year-old Jamie Gavin, and a joint French and American expedition in the North Atlantic discovers the wreck of the Titanic.

Bruce Springsteen, I'm on Fire, and you've just heard Chrissie Hynde and UB40 with their version of the Sonny and Cher song, I Got You Babe. More news stories from 1985, and disaster strikes Manchester Airport when a British Air Tours Boeing 737 catches fire after the pilot aborts takeoff. Tragically, 55 people lose their lives in that disaster. And Sinclair C5, the production of which is ceased after 7 months and only 17,000 being sold. Back to the music, here's Dire Straits.

Quite apt for the Sinclair C5, don't you think? Dire Straits and Money for Nothing. More news stories. And Seat, the Spanish car maker under the control of Volkswagen, starts to import cars to the United Kingdom in this year. And Toys R Us open their first stores in the UK in Woking, Wood Green and Basildon.

0: from Nick Kershaw. Right, it's off to the UK charts from this week in 1985 next. At number 5, it's down 2 from last week's 3 for Harold Faltermeyer and Axel F.
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2: 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We have got another cryptic challenge for you. And the record of the week, of course, how can we forget that? That'll be coming up around 8:15. And we're on the letter K's today for our three lively tunes.
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2: 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I repeat, not coming in.
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Harold Faltermeyer and Axel F down two to this week's number five on the UK charts this day in 1985. Football in this year, and Everton win the English First Division Championship. Manchester United win the FA Cup, defeating the aforementioned Everton in the Wembley final. And back to the charts, and at number four, down two from last week's number two, were Sister Sledge and Frankie.

Down two to this week's number four for Sister Sledge and Frankie. More sports news and American football. Super Bowl 19 took place in this year in Stanford, California, with the San Francisco 49ers defeating the Miami Dolphins by 38 points to 16. Up 8 places from last week's 11 to this week's number 3, Tina Turner, and We Don't Need Another Hero.

Tina Turner up 8 to this week's number 3 on the UK charts back in 1985 with We Don't Need Another Hero. More sports news from this year and the Wimbledon Tennis Championships, the men's tournament, was won by teenager Boris Becker from West Germany. He defeated Kevin Curran from the United States in 4 sets. And Martina Navratilova beat Chris Evert-Lloyd in the women's tournament by 3 sets. Also in this year, England defeat Australia in the cricket Ashes. Oh yes, it did happen. And also the Ryder Cup goes to Europe, but bucking the trend of many a year of the United States continually winning that tournament. Right, let's go to number 2. Last week's number 1 was There with Eurythmics and...

0: featuring Stevie Wonder on harmonica. That is the Eurythmics and There Must Be an Angel. Last week's number one down to this week's number two, which means we have a brand new number one up from last week's number four. It's Madonna and Into the Groove.
1: And you can dance for inspiration.

Madonna Into the Groove, the brand new number one on the UK charts this week in 1985. Keep up to date with the latest news and happenings here on Ultimate Radio by following us on Facebook, facebook.com/Ultimate Radio UK. 1995 follows after the news at midday, but taking us there is the US number one from this day, Every Time You Go Away, from Paul Young. It's the Golden Years with me, Ian, here on Ultimate Radio through until 1 p.m. Take

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1: Andy Burnham is to hold cross-party talks to try and fix the adult social care crisis in England today. The Conservatives and the Liberal Democrats accepted his invitation to the talks, although Nigel Farage has criticised the decision not to invite him. The Prime Minister says he'll do everything he can to address the issue.
2: It's a major dereliction of public duty that Parliament has not faced up to this, of all challenges, something so fundamental to life as this.
1: At least 18 people have been killed by the earthquake in southwestern Japan. The magnitude 7.1 earthquake that hit on Tuesday has also left at least 62 people injured, six of them seriously. And population growth in England and Wales has slowed to its lowest rate since the COVID-19 pandemic. It's largely because of a drop in migration and a change in the difference between births and deaths. That's the latest from Radio News Hub. I'm Holly Hughes.
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1: Cloudy with showery rain in some parts, but elsewhere staying dry and sunny. Feeling very hot and humid with highs of 34 degrees Celsius.

The next news on Ultimate Radio will be at 1 p.m, but it's just turned midday here in the UK. That's 7 a.m. US Eastern. Welcome to the third hour of the golden years with me, Ian. We're in 1995 with the Lightning Seeds and Perfect, and this is Edwin Collins.

Edwyn Collins, A Girl Like You. World leaders in 1995 included Bill Clinton as US President, John Major as UK Prime Minister, and Boris Yeltsin was the Russian Premier in the year that Amy Grant did a version of the Joni Mitchell song, Big Yellow Taxi. We're online, we're on your mobiles, we're on your smart speakers. 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

from the classic album Stanley Road. That is Paul Weller and You Do Something to Me. 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And the BBC start regular DAB, digital audio broadcasting transmissions from the Crystal Palace transmitter in London. And big news for drinkers in this year because, well, specifically in England anyway, pubs are allowed to stay open all Sunday afternoon from thence onwards. She will-

Outcast and Fine Time. Before that, Sheryl Crow and Run Baby Run. More news stories from 1995, and Conservative MP Alan Howarth defects to the Labour Party in this year, cutting the government's majority in the House of Commons to 7 seats. And we all love a bit of soap opera news, and quite big news in 95 when Bette Lynch departs Coronation Street, played by Julie Goodyear, with her first appearance on the set in 1966. She was there on a more regular basis from 1970.

Pulp and Common People. There was a row brewing in the Conservative Party here in the UK in this year. Well, that's not new. But John Major was challenged for his leadership. He said, right, put up and shut up. He resigned. John Redwood was the contender, and John Major won it by 218 votes to 89, and he continued to be the Prime Minister until 1997, although still beleaguered, still under fire and under a lot of pressure. Here's M People now in search for the hero from our third golden year today of 1995.

0: And people, search for The Hero. Right, it's back to the UK charts of this day in 1995. Next, specifically the top five, and up three places from last week's number eight to number five. It's Seal and Kiss from a Rose.
1: Hi kids, Mark Fielding here. Now, over the summer, my regular Sunday show is going to be taking a bit of a break, but don't panic, because in its place, we've got the Music World Cup. This is where the greatest musical nations on earth will be slugging it out to find out who's going to be the best musical nation on the planet. You can get involved by joining me every Sunday over the summer from 1 p.m. and vote on which song is your favourite from the choices that I give you. It's not more difficult than that. Throughout June, it's going to be the group phase where three countries will be pitting themselves against each other. The top two from the league will go through to the knockout phase, which will start in July. From July, it's all about sudden death when we're going through to the group of 16, the quarterfinals, the semi-finals, and last, the grand final, where we'll find out who is the greatest musical nation on earth. Join me every Sunday over the summer from 1 p.m. and get involved. See you later.
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the wonderful voice of Seal, up three places to this week's number five with Kiss from a Rose. Footballing this year, and Blackburn Rovers win the Premier League title here in England. Also, Everton beat Manchester United to win the FA Cup. Back to the charts, and at number four, up two places from last week's six, it's U2 with Hold Me, Thrill Me, Kiss Me, Kill Me.

You Too, Hold Me, Thrill Me, Kiss Me, Kill Me, up two places to this week's number four on the UK charts back in 1995. Now, as I've mentioned American football's Super Bowl in the last couple of hours, I'll do it in this one because it was Super Bowl 29 in this year on the 29th of January. It's held in Miami between the San Francisco 49ers and the San Diego Chargers, an all California final, with the 49ers running out winners by 49 points to 26, winning the Super Bowl for the fifth time. At number three on the charts, down one from last week's number two, is Supergrass and All Right.

Supergrass and All Right was down one place to this week's number three on the UK charts this day in 1995. The Wimbledon Tennis Championships, the men's tournament, was won by Pete Sampras of the USA, and the women's tournament was won by Steffi Graf of Germany. Back to the charts at number two, up one from last week's three, was Diana King and Shy Guy.

0: Diana King and Shy Guy, that was up one to this week's number two on the UK charts back in 1995. And a non-mover at number one for the Out Here Brothers and Boom Boom Boom.
1: Boom boom boom, now let me say well. I say boom boom boom, now we're about to say well.

Non-movers at number one on the UK charts this day in 1995. The Out Here Brothers and Boom Boom Boom. Keep up to date with the latest news here on Ultimate Radio by following us on Facebook, facebook.com/Ultimate Radio UK, and join our WhatsApp community if you haven't already. Three groups, an announcement list with information of shows coming up, a chat group, and also a catch-up group with links to shows that have been. Coming up after me, it's Holly, the Auto DJ, playing the music through the afternoon before DJ and Linda are here with Down the Upside live from New York City from 4, and then from 7 it is the Mark Fielding Show, all the usual features and lots of fun there between 7 and 10 through the night, Holly the Auto DJ, and then from 7 tomorrow morning it's Mandy with the Breakfast Show. Gonna leave you with the US number one from this day in 1995, it's TLC and Waterfalls.

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1: Palliative and social care needs to be fixed before assisted dying is considered in the UK. That's what Andy Burnham has said after delivering a speech in London today.
2: I think it is very challenging to introduce that wider debate in a context of people not receiving that care and having the peace of mind about that care.
1: It comes as MPs are set to again debate a bill designed to legalise assisted dying when Parliament returns after its summer recess. A man accused of threatening Andrew Mountbatten Windsor will be standing trial in December. 39-year-old Alex Jenkinson faces an allegation that he caused the former Duke of York to fear unlawful violence during an incident in Norfolk in May. And airfares at Heathrow are going up slightly over the next couple of decades. Maximum charges per passenger will increase by 15p in 2028, rising to 30p after that. That's the latest from Radio News Hub. I'm Holly Hughes.
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1: Cloudy with showery rain in some parts, but elsewhere staying dry and sunny. Feeling very hot and humid with highs of 34 degrees Celsius.
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3: In my last years with him, there were bruises on my face. In my dawn, a new day. I finally got away. But my head's all messed up, and he knows just what to say. 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
1: A 7-year-old boy has died following an incident at a beach which left his teenage cousin and his aunt dead. Lucy Gormanly reports.
2: Musa Ahmed, his 15-year-old cousin Samiha Rahman and her mother Shalina Rahman were in the water along with three other family members when they got into difficulty in West Mersey in Essex last week. Samiha and Shalina died while Musa was flown to hospital where he was being treated for life-threatening injuries. Essex police have now announced that he's died as a result of the incident.
1: Andy Burnham has promised to reform social care to tackle the unfairness of the current system.
3: It's shameful that politicians have put point scoring before fixing this issue, but that's what's happened. It's created a feeling in Westminster that this is too difficult.
1: And victims and survivors of the attack on a Southport dance class are being remembered 2 years on. A 3-minute silence will be held in the town today at 3 p.m. That's the latest from Radio News Hub. I'm Holly Hughes.
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1: Cloudy with showery rain in some parts, but elsewhere staying dry and sunny. Feeling very hot and humid with highs of 34 degrees Celsius.
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1: Every Friday evening at 10 p.m., Ultimate Radio transports you to a calm and relaxing world of easy listening, beautiful music. Yeah, right. Hi, this is Jim Pemberton, and I'd like to invite you to enjoy some decidedly uneasy listening music every Friday night at 10 o'clock UK time, right after Mark Fielding does the chart show. It's the Friday Night Free Ride, and it's 3 hours of the kind of music that I would play for you if you were attending a party at my house. Well, at least until the police came and shut it down. We're going to blow off the work week and have some fun with a bunch of good old rock and roll, some fun pop stuff, some old soul and funk records from the 70s and 80s, a little bit of disco sometimes, and we might even sneak in the odd country record here and there. It's going to be a great time every week, and your requests will certainly be welcome. Let me know what you want to hear via email at jim@ultimateradio.co.uk. 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
1: A 7-year-old boy has died after getting into complications in the sea. Nusa Ahmed, his cousin Samia Rahman and her mother Shalina Rahman were in the water along with three other family members when they got into difficulty in West Mersey in Essex last week. Samia and Shalina died. Meanwhile, Nusa was flown to hospital where he was being treated for life-threatening injuries. Andy Burnham says he wants to immediately focus on the social care workforce. In a speech today, he's paid tribute to the skills of care staff.
2: Doing what they do on poverty pay, I've been made aware of somebody homeless working in a care setting. How can we enable those staff to give a real sense of security to the people they're looking after?
1: And a teenage hitman from Norway has been found guilty of travelling to England to carry out a killing on behalf of an international crime gang backed by Iran. Footballer Johannes Kongsnes Natland agreed to shoot an unknown target for €25,000 in March last year. That's the latest from Radio News Hub. I'm Holly Hughes.
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4: Dangerous travel adapters that could cause electric shock or fire are still being sold on online marketplaces. Electrical Safety First is calling for tougher laws. Mark Lord from the charity tells us more.
5: The travel adapters we found online all pose a serious risk to Brits heading abroad. We urge the government to ensure any new duty of care for online marketplaces is legally binding and robust. Unless these tech giants are held legally responsible for the safety of products sold on their platforms, dangerous products will continue to put people at risk.
1: Patchy rain sinking south but mostly fading throughout the evening. Otherwise, it will be dry with clear spells and a warm night with lows of 10 degrees Celsius.
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1: Serial killer James Desborough has been given a whole life prison sentence with no chance of parole. The 40-year-old, who's already serving life for the murder of his cellmate, has been found guilty of killing Claudio Aquilino and Daniel Coleman at a hotel in Newquay that housed the homeless. Police are now reviewing the deaths of two men and two women who were staying at the hotel at the same time as Desborough. Detective Superintendent Rachel Bentley says he's a wicked individual.
2: I think he's a deeply unpleasant man. I think he's callous and cold-blooded. I think the fact that he's refused to take accountability for what he's done is just appalling.
1: More than half of England is officially in drought. The Environment Agency have confirmed seven regions are now experiencing drought conditions. A seven-year-old boy involved in a beach tragedy that killed his teenage cousin and her mother has died in hospital. Musa Ahmed got into difficulty in the water last week, and a three-minute silence has been held to remember the victims of the Southport attack. That's the latest from Radio News Hub. I'm David Hall.
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1: Dry with clear spells and a warm night for most this evening. Some patchy rain will move southwards but will gradually fade out. Expect a low of 10 degrees Celsius.
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4: Hi there. Well, come on in. Sit down and stay a spell. You want some sweet tea? Shoot! Get out of here!
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0: Welcome down the upside to on this fine Wednesday, hump day.
1: Yeah.
0: Bringing it to a close, I guess, in some places. Some of us are in the middle of it.
1: Yep.
0: And because of Linda's circumstances, we didn't do very much prep. So
1: it's
0: just going to be
1: my fault.
0: We're just going to be hanging out. And
1: yeah.
0: I'm hoping that when the oxy really kicks in,
1: I'll be funny.
0: I don't know. Funny. Interesting.
1: Interesting. Okay.
0: Certainly. So, again, we'll talk about that in a little while. We do have a couple items, right? News items and stuff that we'll throw in there. Mm-hmm. And, of course, conversations, by all means. If anybody out there wants to start one.
1: Yeah.
0: With us, we'll be more than happy to pick up the ball and follow through with it, and or not. I don't know.
1: I found an interesting topic, so maybe
0: okay.
1: I'll get some feedback.
0: What's that? Well, that's
1: on Brit TV.
0: Yeah. Oh, Brit TV. The Brit Box. You mean?
1: Yeah. What can I watch?
0: What are some good British TV shows?
1: Where you
0: to
1: just watch them?
0: Like binge watch a whole.
1: No, that's what I was thinking.
0: Bunch of binge watch. Linda is always in a binge mode.
1: Yeah.
0: Everything she does, it's always as a binge. It's a binge thing. Like she'll have a whole half a pound cake as a binge.
1: What?
0: Yeah.
1: I haven't done that in a long time.
0: I don't know, but you have. That's my point. Is you have.
1: Yeah, I know.
0: And you only haven't done it in a long time, only because you haven't made one in a while.
1: Right.
0: So, but everything Linda does, it's all in. It's all in there. It's all over the top. It's all in.
1: Yeah.
0: So, that's part of her charm. So,
1: thank you.
0: I don't know if we should mention to Mark and Carrie that not only do you sleep in the nude, but you sleepwalk and don't always end up back in the...
1: I do not. May you stop
0: right
1: that.
0: You end up back
1: unless
0: around.
1: You give me a bunch of oxy, probably.
0: So we might, they might want to lock their door and stuff. And
1: No, I don't do that.
0: No? Huh?
1: I don't do that.
0: All right, you don't do that. Of course
1: no.
0: You, of course you don't. Mm-hmm.
1: I wear a t-shirt.
0: There you go. You Winnie the Pooh, everybody. He just wore a t-shirt. See, nothing on the bottom.
1: Well, I do have an undergarment. So.
0: An undergarment?
1: Mm-hmm. Well,
0: yes, but I'm just, I don't know.
1: Okay.
0: So. See, she's backpedaling, ladies and gentlemen.
1: Mm-hmm. Here we go.
0: All right, so let's play some tunes here, and then we'll talk about what happened to Linda last week. And we'll just get into conversation, I suppose.
1: Yeah,
0: I don't know.
1: Sure.
0: We'll see.
1: Mm-hmm.
0: She might pass out on the oxy. It might turn into a solo show at some point.
1: Okay. I'll do my best to hang out for 3 hours. So.
0: Here's one from Lifehouse and Hanging by a Moment. It's all on the radio. And you're going down the upside. You can WhatsApp chat us or you can email DJ at ultimateradio.co.uk.

0: You Two and the Sweetest Thing from one of those best ofs they put out in the late 90s. Leonard Cohen.
1: Oh,
0: and,
1: really?
0: And Everybody Knows. Oh. Everybody Knows. Isn't that a great one? I love that. What else we have in there? We had some Jack Johnson. And
1: so does
0: Good People and Lifehouse before that. Hanging for a Moment. And Carrie was, because like in the Jack Johnson, yeah. She said hi. And glad to hear you on the radio, she said. You
1: yes,
0: sounded pretty
1: I'm
0: good.
1: Glad I'm here too.
0: Linda got a little concussed last Friday after I was done doing the other chart show, and it was a good one, actually, 1984. I enjoyed myself, and I was in a pretty good mood, and I went upstairs, and we went, actually, we sat outside for a while. It was a beautiful morning. Mm-hmm. We sat outside, got coffee, I put out the umbrella, and, you know, sitting out there and all that stuff, and then at some point, Linda needed to go inside, use the facilities. And I said, well, I'm going to bring in the water that was just delivered, because we get bottled water delivered. So I said, while you're doing that, I'll bring the water in. And you know, so I'm bringing in the water, and all of a sudden I hear a thump off in the distance.
1: Yeah.
0: And I'm like, what? And I'm like, Linda? Yeah. And she wasn't responding. So, you know, I go rushing over to the bathroom there, and she was like laid out on the floor in the hallway.
1: And
0: fortunately, she hadn't passed out or anything, but she broke her face. Linda broke her face.
1: Yeah, I broke I have three non-displaced fractures in my nose.
0: Great.
1: And I had three lacerations that they had to stitch up, so...
0: But then, you know, and you hurt your elbow a little bit. Fortunately, not broken, nothing.
1: My
0: you know,
1: elbow,
0: I mean, and you lost a tooth. And you lost a tooth.
1: God,
0: and
1: I lost my tooth. The only tooth.
0: I know, you told me many, many times during the process, I lost a tooth. I lost my tooth. I'm like, did you swallow it? I hope you didn't swallow it.
1: Everybody was asking if I swallowed it. I said, no, I didn't
0: swallow it. Well, no, because, you know, it's got to travel through your pipes and everything, and that's not good.
1: Right,
0: you know,
1: and so, it had a post on it, so punctured the intestine. But
0: well, doing a lot of shredding and damage and whatever, so they needed to know.
1: Yes.
0: Fortunately, I found it.
1: Thank you so much.
0: So.
1: Yeah, now I mean, I've had to see all these doctors, and now I have to go see the dentist who's in the city.
0: Well. So here's the thing. So we're doing our thing. You know, everybody knows that, you know, you've been, you know, battling these infections.
1: Yes.
0: And, you know, so lately, you know, we've been kind of cruising along. It's been, you know, a hiccup now and again, but nothing, you know,
1: nothing
0: severe.
1: Injury, no.
0: So I'm like, what? I go to Linda at some point when everything was kind of done, said and done. And like, so you were tired of just cruising along nice and easy. You just had to go off-roading.
1: Of course.
0: And just take a,
1: These infections take so much out of me.
0: So this is a new one now. So she's on a different antibiotic because they want to prevent an infection from getting up into your brain.
1: Right, like, because of the nasal fractures. Another antibiotic.
0: I'm almost ready to walk away, Linda.
1: I don't blame you. Just leave the cat with me, please.
0: No, you can have her.
1: I know, you don't like her.
0: Yeah, she's, you know. Mm-hmm. You know, while you were away, she was, you know, kind of coming around, but now you're back and stuff. She barely gives me the time of day, unless I got food in my hand.
1: Yeah, right.
0: And then she's my best friend.
1: Right, of course.
0: But but you're feeling better, more or less. I mean, you know, all things considered. I mean, you know, you got some pretty bad bruising, you know, and swelling, and that's coming down.
1: My lips look like they have purple eyeliner on them.
0: Wow, that's great.
1: And my chin, it's purple also. Yeah.
0: Got a nice purple, you know, you're very princey.
1: Yeah, like, I know. purple brain.
0: There you go, the purple one over there. So so she's on an oxy, and that kicked in during Jack Johnson. She goes, oh, oxy's kicked in. So so we'll see. We'll see if, you know, Linda becomes the life of the party or what.
1: Okay, I probably will just be mellow.
0: Just be mellow. Yeah.
1: Like mellow yellow,
0: but you gave me a pretty big scare. I mean, you know, fortunately, you know, I'm like trying to check you out, make sure nothing else is broken. Mm. I'm like, did you hit your head, anything like that? I lost my tooth.
1: I know.
0: All right, I get it. But did you hit anything else? Did you? Yeah, I lost my tooth.
1: Oh God! And I looked in the mirrors. Oh my goodness.
0: So anyway. Hi to Mark and Carrie. Yeah. Like I said, we're tuned in and and listening. And you said hi to Mandy, even though she's not listening.
1: Oh, really? Well, maybe when she'll see that one.
0: Well, there you go. Maybe that'll prompt her to come and, and check out and see what's going on.
1: Yeah.
0: See what's going on over here. All right. Coming up on the other side, I got a set of a Wish You Were Here kind of songs. So so we'll do that in the next half hour. Other than that, we don't have any real entertainment news, so we're going to bypass that.
1: I'm sorry, yeah.
0: And we'll get it a little fruity, though, in that half hour. Some fruity artists.
1: Oh, okay.
0: And you don't, I don't mean that kind of fruity.
1: Yeah, okay.
0: Never mind. I know what you were thinking. Get out of the gutter. Some Santana from the Moontan album. And their take on the Zombies classic, She's Not There, it's Ultimate Radio, you're going down the upside.
1: I love Santana.

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1: On this day, July 29th, back in 1965, the second Beatles movie, Help, premiered in the Fab Four's native UK. In 1966, Bob Dylan crashed his motorcycle in upstate New York, leading to an extended period of inactivity for the artist. Or did he? Details of the accident remain disputed to this very day. In 1967, The Doors have a number one single with the edited down under 3 minutes version of Light My Fire. And in 1979, the soundtrack to the movie Grease hits number one on the Billboard album chart, where it would remain number one through the end of October, save for two separate weeks in between. The number one album those weeks? Don't Look Back from Boston. Today's birthdays include Geddy Lee of Rush and musician slash producer Danger Mouse.
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0: T-Rex and Benga Gong Get It On from Electric Warrior.
1: I remember that.
0: Do you? Huh? Yeah. Wow. You said you were you said hi to Mark before, and you said finally my iPhone is recognizing my face.
1: Yes, I know. Because I used to have to type in my number code to get it to open up.
0: Well, because you were all bruised, I probably you know,
1: bruised, yeah,
0: whatever. But I'm surprised you know that they didn't inquire whether you were a victim of some kind of abuse.
1: It didn't look like abuse. It looked like I hit a wall.
0: Well, you know, somebody could you know, shoved you, pushed you, you know. And anyway, you know, that's what, you know, when you get a, these days, you know, this climate and stuff, you know, you get a woman coming into the ER, you know, with some facial injuries, especially, and you get so you get the woman thing and the elder thing, you know, the elder abuse thing that's you know, running rampant apparently.
1: Right. Yeah, so, elder abuse.
0: So you know, so it. They didn't seem very overly concerned. They just chalked you up as being clumsy, I guess.
1: Yeah, klutz. Yeah.
0: Yeah.
1: Right.
0: All right. Well. Hey.
1: Yeah.
0: Good. I didn't have to answer, you know, weird questions.
1: No.
0: So, all right, let's do a bit of a foreplay here. All Wish You Were Here songs. And they all have the topic of wishing you were here, and that's in the title. So we'll do that.
1: Oh, cool.
0: And then on the other side of the hour, we got some Barry groups.
1: Oh.
0: So you can figure out. We'll get really fruity in the next half hour.
1: Okay, that's...
0: with some berry artists.
1: Berry artists.
0: Berry artists.
1: Okay.
0: They're very, very good artists.
1: They're very, very good.
0: Told them in radio...
1: It hurts when I smile.
0: All right. So. I'll try to make you sad for the rest of the
1: No, don't do that.
0: Weeks. No,
1: I have to that? Get... I have to smile again.
0: No.
1: Yeah.
0: No, you're missing teeth. You don't want to.
1: Well, I mean, my lip was split, too. So.
0: That's great. You're just like, wow, I'm surprised. I don't even want to go out in public with you.
1: I know. It's awful. I had to wear a veil over my head.
0: I'm teasing,
1: I'm teasing, of course.
0: The lovely Linda, she's not, you know, she's still lovely, even though she's all bashed up. Get all bashed apart, yeah. All right, well, shut up and let Pink Floyd dazzle us with the little tunage of Wish You Were Here, the title track from their 75 album.

0: From the album Shadow of the Moon, that is Blackmore's, what is it? Blackmore's Night, that's what it is.
1: I like it.
0: It's not that one. From 1997, that's Ritchie Blackmore of Deep Purple fame with his wife Candace Knight.
1: Oh, really?
0: Yep. So hence Blackmore's Night, see?
1: Uh-huh. Yeah. Okay, gotcha.
0: From that album. Before that, Incubus and Wish You Were Here. All these were Wish You Were Here kind of songs. Incubus from their 2001 album. Before that, who did we have? Where did it go? Pale Somebody. Pale Waves and Wish You Were Here. And we started out with Pink Floyd, of course, and their title song from their 1975 album. There you go. So you took the oxy and I'm falling all over the place.
1: Yeah, I know.
0: Yeah, you know.
1: I'm keeping my mouth shut.
0: Thank you. Wow, thank you so much.
1: No problem.
0: Mark, in reference to your phone recognition, says his phone doesn't recognize it most of the time. It doesn't me either.
1: Yeah, really?
0: A lot of times, you know, it's like, you know, I just, sometimes, like, I punched in my code and it shuts itself down anyway. Well, what is that about?
1: Why?
0: I hate this current version of whatever I don't know what it is, if it's the operating system or the phone in and of itself, but I'm not liking the new, this current experience of the iPhone.
1: I know. You know, when I grab my phone, I accidentally take pictures.
0: Oh, man, I'm constantly hitting that other side button and making it, take a photo.
1: I know.
0: There's got to be thousands of photos of that I've taken of my foot or the ceiling.
1: Right. Of course.
0: There's some nonsense.
1: Right.
0: Like
1: I just. I delete them occasionally, but. What are you going to do?
0: There's got to be a way to turn that off.
1: I know.
0: That's the thing, too. They move things around and it's not under the same categories anymore.
1: Right. And trying to find the solution is very difficult.
0: Well, just keep us all distracted.
1: All right. Yeah, I guess.
0: So we'll take a break for the news. On the other side, we got some Barry bands.
1: Okay.
0: All right.
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3: A serial killer's been given a whole life order for the murder of two men. James Desborough will never be eligible for parole after killing Claudio Anquilino and Daniel Coleman at a homeless hotel in Cornwall. Detective Superintendent Rachel Bentley says they're looking into the deaths of four others who were staying at the Sandy Lodge Hotel in Newquay.
4: As part of the investigation, a detective inspector did a review of those deaths, and that included commissioning some more forensic work, some CCTV and statements. They remain as unexpected deaths, but there are still some inquiries outstanding.
3: Swathes of England are suffering from a flash drought. The Environment Agency says around half of the country has been declared as being in drought conditions. Andy Burnham's to hold cross-party talks to try and fix the adult social care crisis in England. The Conservatives and the Liberal Democrats have accepted his invitation to the talks, but Nigel Farage has criticised the decision not to invite him. And Blankety Blank, Celebrity Mastermind and Live at the Apollo have all been axed by the BBC to save money. That's the latest from Radio News Hub. I'm David Hall.
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3: Dry with clear spells and a warm night for most this evening. Some patchy rain will move southwards but will gradually fade out. Expect a low of 10 degrees Celsius.
2: 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It's all about the music.
0: Oh. We're not doing this. We're not doing entertainment news. I still had the stupid thing in there.
1: You didn't take any oxy today, did you?
0: Me? No.
1: Yeah, no.
0: I take other things.
1: Oh, okay, all right, okay.
0: shoot. Okay. What you got to say? Well, we got to, so we'll do some Barry songs, some Barry bands.
1: Barry bands.
0: And we'll start out here with this one from the 60s and the Strawberry Alarm Clock. Remember them?
1: No.
0: No?
1: No.
0: Nah, you'll remember it in a second.
1: As soon as I hear it.
0: What's going on here?
1: It's not me.
0: It's not.
1: I didn't do it.
0: Wow. It's Oxy's wearing off on me. Oh, man. Okay.
1: Okay.
0: Here we go. Yeah,
1: you
0: right.
1: Got
0: all
1: it.
0: Right, here we go. I think we're all set. Oh, my God. It's 1967 all over again, yo. Incense and Peppermints, Ultimate Radio. You're going down the upside.
1: I remember this.
0: You know this, see?
1: Yeah.

0: So you know the song, right?
1: Yeah, I do.
0: See, going back to 1967, the Summer of Love.
1: Right. The Summer of Love.
0: The Summer of Love, everybody. CBS FM.
1: Oh.
0: Harry Harrison.
1: Oh, God, yeah.
0: And was the other, there was another one. There was... There was Harry Harrison. There was Don Carey. He did the doo-wop shop.
1: Doo-wop.
0: And then there was Cousin Brucey was on there.
1: Okay.
0: On CBS FM. That was when they were like an oldie station. And yeah. All the old jocks in the 50s. Yeah. You know,
1: right. So. Drag them out.
0: Wow. Dan Ingram.
1: Yes, I remember that. Dan.
0: See, you took the oxy. And I'm buzzing.
1: I know.
0: I'm buzzing good.
1: Well, really?
0: Yeah. So apparently in Hollywood or West Hollywood, is it?
1: Oh yes.
0: West Hollywood. Apparently there is a an uprise, right. Or a high rise. There's an uprise and a high rise.
1: Yes.
0: Apparently this high rise was being was under construction some time ago, and the project was abandoned. I guess they
1: ran out of money.
0: I guess they ran out of money and they just packed up and went home.
1: Mm-hmm.
0: And since then, it's been an issue in the neighborhood, apparently.
1: Right.
0: Initially, it was invaded by

0: Yes.
1: So I don't know how at what state of completion the building is in, but
0: it wasn't that great.
1: But it
0: didn't even have walls or anything really.
1: Well, they're coyotes, so they're all up. Just hanging out, sunning themselves and stuff.
0: And they're trying to...
1: They're creating a havoc in the neighborhood. I mean, because they have attacked, pets and children and whatnot. And
0: they want to humanely disperse them or take them to other places.
1: Where are they going to go? Where are they going to... Coyotes. I don't know. I'm all for just going in there and just wiping them all out. Just oozing the place.
0: That's not nice.
1: Well, they're like they're pests, kind of in this context. I mean, come on, what are you gonna do? Just stammer me.
0: I know.
1: I don't know. Get a couple of guys, just roaming in there with some tasers and stuff. I mean,
0: lions.
1: you bring some lions in there.
0: Get some lions in there.
1: And then when they take care of all the coyotes, then how do we get rid of the lions?
0: Well, I don't know. I think they're more trainable.
1: You think we can get them back in the cage?
0: Yeah.
1: After they jump through a fire hoop.
0: Right.
1: But none of those lions are around anymore. None of those fire jumping through hoop lions. They don't train animals anymore to do stuff like that.
0: No, I know.
1: So how do we get rid of the lions once they take care of the coyotes?
0: I don't know. I need to give this more thought.
1: Okay. All right.
0: When I'm not on oxygen.
1: Well, you go back to the drawing board and you let us all know.
0: Okay? I will.
1: Let's get back to some berry people.
0: Okay.
1: All right. This one from Nick Berry. It's a heartbeat.

0: Chuck Berry, classic there, reeling and a rocking, rolling till the break of dawn. You know, for a guy who claimed he was having a great time, yeah, looking at his watch a lot.
1: Yeah, I know, I know.
0: Every minute it's 8:29, 8:28. Yeah. Like, what? Wait a minute. Yeah,
1: wait a
0: fun.
1: Minute. Yeah, yeah.
0: Never mind. Put your watch in your pocket. Yeah. Pretend like you don't got it.
1: Right, right.
0: The Chuck Berry there, in our Berry artists.
1: Okay.
0: And then Nick Berry before that with Heartbeat. There you go. How you doing over there?
1: I'm right? Okay.
0: Okay. You're so mellowed out? You're nice and, you know.
1: Yeah, I'm very mellow.
0: Good. So here was an interesting list. Apparently, based on a criteria of technology, I guess.
1: Right.
0: A list of the five smartest cities in the world has been released, and coming in at number four is Amsterdam.
1: Number five.
0: Amsterdam. Coming in at number four, Washington D.C.
1: Yep.
0: Coming in at number three, New York City. Yeah. Yeah, all right. All right, we're doing pretty good, right? Mm-hmm, so we're, you know, mm-hmm. Smart cities, a lot of cities out there, right?
1: Yep.
0: Coming in at number two, Dubai.
1: Dubai.
0: Dubai.
1: Dubai.
0: And number one, go figure, the smartest city in the world, according to this particular study, I'll tell you why in a second, London.
1: Yeah.
0: Apparently, this was based on the use of smart technology and AI in everyday things,
1: right.
0: Meaning that London is quite built up with certainly surveillance cameras and all that. London is probably the number one most surveilled city in the world, even more than New York or Washington, you would think.
1: Yes.
0: London. Mm-hmm. And using smart technology and smart meters, you know, to read the meters and all that, and be able to control that. You're right.
1: Michael and Marion's calling me.
0: Okay.
1: I'm sorry.
0: All right. Well, we'll play some tunes while Linda takes a call, and then we'll get back to it. Cranberries and Go Your Own Way.

0: And there you go, continuing on with our berries kind of theme, the Cranberries with their take on the Fleetwood Mac classic, Go Your Own Way. Yeah, that's what it was. And the Raspberries right there, and Go All the Way. There you go. Before we were rudely interrupted by
1: my doctor's phone
0: by
1: call.
0: Doctors, and it wasn't even anything overly important per se.
1: Sorry,
0: wrecked my flow.
1: I'm sorry.
0: But we were talking about the five smartest cities. So based on the criteria, you know, so the list was in backwards order. You had Amsterdam, you had Washington D.C., New York City at 3, Dubai at 2, and London at 1.
1: Number 1, yeah.
0: At number 1, only because of their use of this smart technology with smart meters and charging stations and embracing that, you know, the technology of AI and assisted interactions with agencies, I guess. So there you go, I guess. So they're number one because they use robots.
1: I saw a video with
0: how they
1: dog
0: know they're
1: attacked.
0: Robots. Maybe it's just stiff British people. Maybe it's not. They're not robots necessarily. They're just stiff British people.
1: Stop.
0: What?
1: No, I saw a video of this dog attacking a dog-looking robot. It was
0: dog-looking robot. Robot-looking dog. You mean?
1: Yeah. Well, yeah. They were similar. They looked similar. So,
0: well, there was a trend that people were like, you know, having like pet robot dogs or something.
1: You don't have to clean up a mess.
0: It was a weird thing, but so people were walking around like in Chelsea, you know, with their robot dogs. Speaking of dogs, apparently there was in the Far Rockaway, Queens here. There was a family visiting from Canada, right? They were unloading the car full of groceries, and they got attacked by a pit bull.
1: Yeah.
0: And then apparently the owner just showed up, took the dog, and walked away. Didn't say anything.
1: Left all a bloody mess,
0: and just walked away. It was like, wow.
1: Only in New York.
0: Well,
1: probably not.
0: Well, Far Rockaway, it's
1: yeah.
0: You know, in the summertime, it's nice, the beach, I guess, but, you know, if you live there, it's not such a nice place.
1: No, it's not. It's not. But the beach is beautiful.
0: All right, so much.
1: And all the houses flood.
0: Yeah.
1: Every time there's a bad rainstorm.
0: That's a great reason. Yeah, we've lucked out. You know, now since, you know, again, since they put that house up next door, we're bone dry down there, but bone dry down in the basement. So,
1: because Jim's house was on a hill.
0: Yeah.
1: And a small hill, but all the water
0: would run. They leveled it out. They leveled out the hump that it was on.
1: Yes, they did.
0: And then they installed, you know, some nice drainage and all that stuff. Mm-hmm. So
1: That's great.
0: Meanwhile, all around us, people are flooding and stuff. Although, you know, it was a big, huge rainstorm yesterday, but, you know, we didn't get terribly much. We got a little rain.
1: Right, right.
0: We seem to be in a weird, in a place where we're like, not, you know, I'm not complaining, believe me, but
1: I hope we don't get a big blizzard during the...
0: I'm just saying, you know, it's probably, we're getting set up for a real big one. Some big disaster. We're lining up for it. You know, we're skating these ones.
1: Yes.
0: We're
1: getting too old for this.
0: Really, I know. I was, you know, thinking like, you know, if we ever flood the basement, I'm at a point where I was getting. I think the last time I did was a good 5 years ago.
1: Yeah.
0: When we had to, you know, kind of do that. And I'm like, even then I was like, oh, man, I don't know how long I can keep.
1: And it
0: wasn't that bad. I don't know how long I can keep doing this, like emptying out the trap and wheeling the thing, you know, doing the check all around the perimeters, staying up for like 48 hours. Yeah. No, I'm like, I don't think I could do it anymore. I couldn't do it anymore. Right. I don't think so.
1: No.
0: I guess I would if I have to, but at some point I would just say, you know, F it. Screw it,
1: really?
0: You know, it's just like, you know, hey, it's only stuff, and most of it is, you know, well, it's relatively up high, so it's, you know, I mean, that there'll be some damage, but, you know, it won't be, you know,
1: I know
0: devastation, but you know, I guess, unless, you know, the whole building, you know, the basement fills up with water up to the windows and they're 5 feet up off the, you know, off the floor, so at least, you know.
1: Oh dear.
0: So everything is down on here.
1: Oh, I know. I think we're too old to own a house.
0: I'm getting too old for this. Like, the, what was that, Murdoch? Too and, old for this. Was that movie? Crap. Was that movie? Yeah, Lethal Weapon?
1: Oh, yeah.
0: I'm getting too old for this.
1: Mm.
0: Here's one from Wild Strawberries. Television Radio, you're going down the upside.

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0: Dean Martin, old Dino himself there, and Mambo Italiano. Hey, Mambo. That's great. I love it.
1: I know.
0: I love Dean Martin. He was great.
1: I liked his work.
0: He liked his work.
1: Yeah.
0: You didn't care for the man?
1: No. He was just very charming.
0: There's something about him that was cool, man. Yeah. Dean Martin was just cool.
1: Right.
0: As he was cool personified, I always thought.
1: He always looked nice.
0: Yeah, that tuxedo, he was always strolling around, just carefree, his tuxedo, holding a martini.
1: Yeah, he was very comfortable in his shoes.
0: Comfortable.
1: I was doing well, and then this guy on some documentary I was watching, he said comfortable, and it just, got me started again.
0: I managed to give my wife Tourette's. It's great.
1: Yeah, I know. I go, I should find another word.
0: She'll be talking about something, right? And she goes, I'm not very comfortable. She's got
1: to think how to say it.
0: So anyway, speaking of Linda, who's recovering from having a broken face on Friday.
1: Smashing
0: just
1: my
0: fell
1: face.
0: Right over like R2-D2 in the movie.
1: Oh, yeah,
0: you just fell over.
1: Yeah, I did. Sorry. my shoes. I'm not going to wear those anymore. So
0: I told you to stop wearing them like months ago.
1: I know, because
0: they were a little grabby.
1: They were grabby.
0: They're
1: newer than most of my others. So.
0: But anyway, so Linda is looking, so she's recovering from that, and she's on oxys right now.
1: Right now, at the moment.
0: Yeah. And she's curious as to, she's looking for a good Brit something or other to watch, to binge watch on BritBox or some other British outlet of some kind.
1: There's
0: a bunch of British shows on them.
1: Some are not that good, but there's a bunch on Netflix.
0: Sort through and find them and stuff. I've been watching a few,
1: Mm-hmm.
0: Peaky Blinders is really good, but it's, it's Irish primarily. I don't know. What are you looking to binge watch? What kind of?
1: Mysteries and stuff.
0: Mysteries.
1: Like, yeah. Like I see this one advertised, Gone.
0: Gone. All right.
1: Okay.
0: Don't know anything about it.
1: And then the Heartacres season 2. I did watch season one.
0: You did watch season one, all right.
1: Yeah. The Sister Boniface.
0: Don't know.
1: She's like a nun who solves crimes. There's so many crime solving
0: religious people. There was like a Father O'Brien, right?
1: Yeah.
0: There was a Jewish one too. There was like a rabbi somebody or other who like kind of solved crimes.
1: Right.
0: Really? Come on.
1: I know. There's Death Valley.
0: Death Valley.
1: Now, Ludwig, I got hooked on that.
0: Yeah.
1: And I thought there was going to be a season 2, but it's only a repeat of season 1.
0: Well, they haven't put it out yet, or they're not gonna. I mean, did it end, or did
1: It was like a... it didn't end. It was like a cliffhanger.
0: Yeah.
1: A minor cliffhanger, but...
0: It stands to reason they'll come back and keep
1: it. I did watch one episode of Hamish Macbeth. This guy's not.
0: Yeah,
1: he's not that great.
0: No. Right. Doesn't bring out the character in the books.
1: No,
0: he's short.
1: He's not a redhead.
0: He's not a redhead, which is. Part of the whole character.
1: What's wrong with this?
0: Is that he's got, that he's a big red-headed guy. That's part of the...
1: Big and tall.
0: He sticks out like a sore thumb. That's part of the character.
1: Right.
0: It's like when they... Reacher, right? They were using that little joker. What's his face?
1: Tom Cruise. Really?
0: Yeah.
1: He was Reacher?
0: In the movie. There were movie versions of it.
1: That's what I'm saying.
0: Yeah, exactly. Yeah, I'm all for acting and it's all acting and stuff. But sometimes there's a character that's developed and
1: read the book.
0: Yeah, you know, and Reacher's a big, huge 6'5" guy, you know, and then the you know Tom Cruise is barely.
1: I think he's barely 5'5".
0: 5'5", 5'6", maybe. Maybe. Yeah. You know,
1: it's like, if it's on a good stretchy day, I don't know.
0: Certainly, his you know ego is 10 feet tall. That's
1: right, and he's got that little man complex.
0: Oh, that short man complex. Know, indestructible. He's constantly doing action films. He's like 100 years old, and he's still doing.
1: Yeah.
0: Top Gun, and there's another thing that he's coming out with.
1: Sequel to something.
0: Yeah, some other, you know, fast car movie of some kind.
1: And, you know, it's not.
0: I don't know how we got on that, but you know. So Linda's looking for some good something good bingy to watch.
1: Right.
0: Because American TV stinks. And so, for the most part,
1: not crazy.
0: Although you know, I'm looking on Netflix and or on HBO and stuff, and it's all like I don't want to say vampire-y stuff, but it's all stuff like that, or it's cartoon, or it's like superhero stuff, or it's just like I'm an old man. I'm looking for a good story. I'm not interested in
1: it's mainly action heroes.
0: Action heroes, yeah, all that stuff, or video game thing, you know, come to life in some fashion or something. I'm like, that's not, you know. Give me a good movie.
1: Yeah.
0: You know, where's The Godfather? Bring on something like that. Taking a Pelham 1-2-3, Jaws even. Give me another Jaws.
1: Yeah.
0: You got to get another boat. That's a great movie. All right. So a few tunes. Oh, hi to Pete Stevenson, who's tuned in. He's been here for a while. Enjoying the show. So thank you very much. And here we go. Let's do a couple of Rough Boys songs. Kick it off with ZZ Top from the album Afterburner. Nice little ballad for the Beardy Weirdies.

0: Pete Townsend from the Empty Glass album and Rough Boys, and ZZ Top from the Afterburner collection, and I'm a Rough Boy from
1: you are?
0: Well, you know, that's the name of the song.
1: I see. Okay.
0: So I don't know. I thought I was watching quite a bit of British like oriented television and stuff, and I'm like racking my brain. I can't think of a thing.
1: It looks like there's been a lot of additions.
0: I've tried watching a few things, and sometimes it's like, you know, even though it's English, right? It's like so sometimes hard to understand because the accent is such that it's just like I, and they're using, you know, like colloquialisms that I'm not overly familiar with. So right. You know, sometimes like why do they say
1: what?
0: But see, I know they're speaking English, but I can't understand what they're saying. It's like, I tried watching this thing, Dairy Girls, right? It's like, it's supposed really kind of funny, right?
1: Right.
0: But I couldn't understand them.
1: Yeah, right.
0: A lot of them. And a lot of the girls, you know, a lot of the characters, they also had the same kind of voice either. It was hard to tell them apart.
1: You couldn't differentiate the characters.
0: Yeah, I couldn't tell them apart. Actually, I'm watching this comedy that, it's Australian, I think. It's this thing called Fisk.
1: What?
0: It's Fisk. It's called.
1: How do you spell that?
0: F-I-S-K, I'm going to say.
1: Fisk, okay.
0: Fisk. Right. And it's a character. It's about a woman lawyer who's just recently divorced because her husband left her for an older woman.
1: Wow.
0: And she's supposedly frumpy and dowdy and stuff, so he's like, wow, where do you go? So that's part of the gag.
1: Yeah.
0: And she's kind of lazy and stuff, and she's always looking to, you know, kind of, you know, do her job, you know, the minimal possible, you know, and as a lawyer, right?
1: Oh,
0: and
1: my.
0: It's pretty funny. I'm kind of like it.
1: You're grooving.
0: I kind of like it. It's kind of funny. Her name is Helen Fisk.
1: Helen Fisk.
0: Helen Fisk. So it's kind of funny. I'm seeing that on Netflix. And then Peaky Blinders, I'm kind of going through that.
1: Right.
0: And it's sort of Irish Sopranos, I guess.
1: Oh, it is, okay.
0: If you want to label it something.
1: Con artists.
0: Gangsters.
1: Gangsters.
0: I mean, hardcore gangsters. You know. Yeah, no, it's Sopranos. You know, like the...
1: Right.
0: The hardcore gangsters, you know. I don't know, midwife, called the midwife, you know, it's kind of, it's kind of a family-oriented kind of thing.
1: Yeah, I've seen some episodes of that. A Woman of Substance,
0: Seen that. I've heard of it. I haven't seen it. You know, there's something that's going into its 13th season, that we're talking about it on the news this morning.
1: Uh-huh.
0: Something about American Horror Story or something like that. And it's been going on for 13 seasons. I'm like, where was this? I've never heard of it at all.
1: Yeah.
0: And it had, like, you know, really heavy hitter actors in there. I was like, really? I've never heard of this ever. Where do you go to see this? There is so much TV out there that it's just, you're bombarded. It's hard to find anything, like, really good.
1: Right, I know.
0: We landed on The Pit. That was kind of good. But, you know, I don't know. You know, two seasons of the kind of the same, I don't know, if a third one would really...
1: It might be better,
0: I don't know. I don't know if a third season of kind of the samey, is going to, fly.
1: They're going to have to find some really hardcore diseases.
0: Well, either that or a different angle on it, or a different perspective, or, I don't know. You know.
1: Mm-hmm.
0: So, I don't know. Maybe we'll go trolling through something.
1: I was wondering if
0: later.
1: Getting On is funny.
0: Getting On what?
1: I don't know. That's the name of the series.
0: Getting On?
1: Getting On.
0: I don't know.
1: I don't know.
0: Never
1: what
0: heard
1: that
0: of it.
1: Means,
0: can't so. Say. Yeah. Don't know.
1: Mm-mm. Well,
0: don't know.
1: I'll fiddle around with it when we're off air.
0: All right. We're trolling through some of the menus we got.
1: Yes.
0: Like HBO Prime. There's some good stuff on that, too. You might find something.
1: Right.
0: Yeah, we got to... Because, regular commercial television just sucks. It's terrible. It's all.
1: I know.
0: Here's one from Nat King Cole. Can I come in for a minute?
1: Ooh.
0: This will lead us into the news and another hour of this mess. It's on the radio. Going down the upside.
1: I like
2: every time we have a date.
3: Don't we have fun now?
2: Well, you wind up in that old debate.
3: That's because you've got a one-track mind.
2: But before you slam that door.

0: That's the only way I kiss.
1: And after all, dear, what can happen in the 60th part of a minute?
0: Are you kidding?
1: Can I come in for a second?
0: No.
1: Just a second?
0: No.
1: A second?
0: No, you can't come in.
1: Can I come in for a second?
0: No.

0: out here, wait till you get inside. You know, we haven't had heat for so long. We are all wearing overcoats.
1: What?
0: And besides, my father is a creeper, a light sleeper, and a peeper.
2: You mean a peeping time? Well, first of all, let's review this situation, because you see, I have a lot of investments to consider. You know, we went to the Bijou Theater and we saw a triple feature with Hopalong Cassidy. And then we went to a snack bar, and from there I brought you home in a taxi.
0: If that wasn't a bus, it's the biggest taxi I've ever seen. And well, your investment, you mean that 50 cents?
2: Well, I spent a dollar. If I spent a nickel, how you sound? Well, gosh, I don't know.

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1: Serial killer James Desborough has been jailed for life. The 40-year-old, who's already serving life for the murder of his cellmate, has been found guilty of killing Claudio Aquilino and Daniel Coleman at a hotel in Newquay that housed the homeless. Detective Superintendent Rachel Bentley says he's a wicked individual.
2: I think he's a deeply unpleasant man. I think he's callous and cold-blooded. I think the fact that he's refused to take accountability for what he's done is just appalling. I think callous and brutal and cowardly are the best ways to describe James Desborough.
1: More than half of England is officially in drought. The Environment Agency have confirmed seven regions are now experiencing drought conditions. A seven-year-old boy involved in a beach tragedy that killed his teenage cousin and her mother has died in hospital. Musa Ahmed got into difficulty in the water last week. And a three-minute silence has been held to remember the victims of the Southport attack. Three children were killed at a Taylor Swift-themed dance class exactly 2 years ago today. That's the latest from Radio News Hub. I'm David Hall.
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1: It'll be a dry evening with clear spells and a warm night for most. Some patchy rain will move southwards and gradually fade out, a low of 10 degrees Celsius.
0: It's all about the music.

0: That is Texas. And Postcard.
1: Wow.
0: From White on Blonde, the album.
1: Yeah, Texas, this is the name of the band?
0: That's the name of the band.
1: Okay.
0: Well, we heard them, Holly, before.
1: Oh, right,
0: you know,
1: right.
0: Short prep, and you go, oh, I like her voice.
1: Oh, yes, yeah.
0: And I saw who it was, and,
1: That is so sweet of you.
0: See, that's what I'm always
1: You're
0: thinking.
1: You're so
0: See,
1: nice.
0: I'm so nice. I am. I am a sweetheart. You are a lucky woman.
1: I know.
0: To be married to a man like me.
1: Right.
0: Absolutely. You are, without a doubt, a very fortunate woman.
1: Right.
0: See, any woman would be lucky to be in your place.
1: Yeah, I know.
0: So what's for dinner, sweetheart?
1: Oh, God, I don't know. What did I make last night?
0: Chicken cutlets. And rice.
1: That was pretty good,
0: with a nice
1: right?
0: salad in there. That was great. Some lettuce and peppers and crap in there.
1: Yeah.
0: I ate
1: cucumber.
0: Most of it. I ate most of my salad.
1: Yes, you did. I was surprised.
0: Got my roughage.
1: Yeah.
0: What are we doing tonight?
1: We have, I guess, you know, the usual steak, pork chops, hamburger patties.
0: Wow.
1: If I had a tomato, I could make some BLTs like I did.
0: Yeah, they were good the last week there.
1: Yeah.
0: See, the secret is you can't have the bread too toasted. I don't, for me anyway.
1: No,
0: it's kinda,
1: no.
0: Otherwise, it's
1: was
0: too
1: it
0: crunchy.
1: Too toasted?
0: No, it was just right.
1: It was just right.
0: It was toasted but soft, you know, and it wasn't, you know, because sometimes, you know, when you get. You

0: happen.
1: Yeah. Well, since you're missing a tooth and all that, oh, which God. Connects your bridge,
0: and I have
1: which,
0: to, I have
1: know,
0: to cut my food in little pieces to.
1: There he goes. Well, you won't choke.
0: So I can chew it.
1: You won't. At least
0: on my back teeth.
1: At least you won't choke.
0: My front teeth aren't acting right.
1: No. Okay, they're not acting right, huh? They're not behaving like the gnashes they're supposed to be.
0: They aren't.
1: My teeth ain't acting like they're supposed to.
0: No,
1: sir.
0: And I have to be careful when I smile. Maybe I'll wear a mask like I've got COVID.
1: There you go.
0: To see the doctor tomorrow.
1: Pretend you got like some other disease going on.
0: Right, that'll cover the purple knot on my chin.
1: There you go. See.
0: Right.
1: You can put a little foundation and stuff, and if you want, you know, that's not a bad idea. I mean, if you want to wear a mask, I'll put one on too, so you don't look weird.
0: Oh yeah, we'll be twins.
1: Yeah,
0: right?
1: Or not? I don't know.
0: We'll see.
1: Maybe I won't wear one. I'll just say, I don't know what's up with her.
0: Right.
1: Don't mind her. She's just a little screwy.
0: She's a little crazy.
1: She's a little screwy. That's all.
0: Screwy.
1: She's a little screwy. She's a little milky in the filbert.
0: Milky in the what?
1: I don't know. I heard that expression once to turn somebody who's a little gone off the deep end, and I'm like, what does that mean?
0: Yeah.
1: I thought I'd throw it in there. Uh-huh. I figured maybe somebody would know. Every once in a while, I throw it in there just to see if anybody knows.
0: Yeah, to see look for feedback.
1: I don't know. I don't know what it means.
0: Did you ask the balls?
1: I know.
0: No.
1: It doesn't answer questions like that.
0: I know.
1: Yeah, it's very PC.
0: Oh, really?
1: From the album Winds of Change, Jefferson Starship, from their 1982 release, it's The Black Widow on Old Man Radio. You're going down the upside.
0: Okay.

0: Sealed, delivered from his I'm in You album, and apologies, that file has a weird glitch in it. And every time I play it, it comes around, I go, oh, gee, I gotta fix that.
1: And?
0: I never do. Right. And then I play it again, and it happens. And, and you know, this time I'm gonna remember.
1: I'm gonna remember.
0: Peter Gabriel before that, so a couple of Peters in there with On the Air from the second Peter Gabriel album, the Shattered Face, I think it was, or Fly on the Wall or something, I don't know. Sainsbury Girl from Chris Rea before that, and Jefferson Starship and Black Widow featuring the vocals of Grace Slick on that one. Mm-hmm.
1: Grace Slick.
0: Grace Slick, remember her?
1: Yeah, I do. Yeah.
0: Grace Slick. Yeah, you know, she went kind of nutty at some point. Yeah, she, yeah. She was always kind of nutty.
1: Yeah.
0: But she turned
1: into
0: like
1: tall.
0: She turned into like a crazy like old lady, you know, like chasing people off her property with a shotgun and stuff.
1: Yeah.
0: Well, I don't blame her.
1: I know.
0: You know.
1: I think she was in her office.
0: Grace Slick was?
1: Yeah.
0: Yeah, she was pretty tall.
1: Yeah, very tall.
0: So, you know, back in the day of the Jefferson Airplane in 67, you know, remember those songs? I'm sure you do. You were a senior in high school when they were out. Of course you do.
1: Mm-hmm.
0: Yeah. I was only 5. I was only going to kindergarten.
1: Oh, thank you so much for bringing that out again. Yeah.
0: I like to point it out to people. I don't know why. Just a weird thrill, somehow. I don't know. I'm hangry.
1: You're hangry, and that's why you're acting.
0: I don't know if I'm angry so much, but I am hungry.
1: Oh, hungry.
0: I am hungry.
1: Right.
0: So I see. Since Linda is on Oxy's, I asked her if she'd make me like a homemade egg McMuffin,
1: uh-huh.
0: Because she's on Oxy's. She's all good with it.
1: Yeah, right.
0: I actually give you an Oxy's all the time. It makes you very pliable.
1: Yeah, I
0: like
1: know.
0: That.
1: Right. I don't get no feedback. No.
0: No talking back. And
1: yeah,
0: no
1: talking
0: no,
1: back.
0: You
1: just,
0: know, no,
1: okay.
0: Nothing.
1: Yeah.
0: Just, yeah, okay. No all problem. Right. Here's one for Linda from the weekend, and I can't feel my face. Tell them at radio, you're going down the upside.

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0: Sounds like he's got his tongue stuck in it. Sorry. Anyway, that's David Bowie and Absolute Beginners from 1985 or something like that. From I think it might have been from a film. I don't remember it, but it got played on a lot of airplay. You know, yeah. Top 40 and like that. You want to get on mic?
1: Yes, good. I kind of remember hearing it a lot.
0: Yeah. Yeah, even in supermarkets. You know, it was like it was David's supermarket song.
1: Yeah,
0: kind of. Coming up after me, Mark will be here, or us, actually. Mark will be here with the Mark Fielding Show. He's got ELO's Time as the featured album released on July 31st of 1981. He's got Susie and the Banshees and as a session track, an early demo version of a Squeeze classic. The full length is a Flock of Seagulls track. And the High Risers are in years ending in... Four. I don't know why I want to say four. I think it's four. And Paul Roberts' Forgotten Tune, and I think a go-round on You Can't Hear This, plus whatever ranting and ravings Mark has in mind.
1: What are you talking about?
0: Perhaps he'll be talking about how he's going to protect himself from your nude sleepwalking when they come to visit.
1: Would you stop that? I don't do that.
0: When they come to visit later. No, you don't think you do that. I don't know how many times I've had to come guide you back into bed after you've gone for a little stroll.
1: I do not.
0: I'm just grateful you can't seem to figure out how to open the door in your sleep. The front door, anyway. You know, the locked door.
1: Yeah, I know. So that's my baby son used to do that.
0: That's my saving grace. And you know, one day I'm gonna find you.
1: But I didn't do that. I don't do that. What are you, crazy?
0: At the bottom of the steps one day. I'm sure. Probably.
1: No.
0: I'm gonna have to start locking that door too.
1: He's making all this stuff up.
0: I'm gonna have to start locking that door too.
1: Please.
0: Stevie Nicks, she released her debut album this week in 1981. So I don't know, what's that make it? 45 years old. Long time. Wow. Makes her very old, too. Yeah. From that one, she did a duet, besides the one she did with Tom Petty, she did one with what's his name? Don Henley from the Eagles.
1: Right.
0: And lovely little ditty, Leather and Lace. Told him in radio, you're going down the upside as we head to the top of the hour. Why am I doing a silly accent?
1: I don't know.
0: I don't know. I just laughs into it sometimes.
1: It's

0: Stealing in from the Asia Collection and Josie.
1: I like that beat.
0: And Stevie Nicks with Don Henley and Leather and Lace there from the Belladonna album. Mm-hmm. And that wraps up the show.
1: That's it?
0: Time has flown by. See how time flies by when you're on Oxycontin.
1: Yeah.
0: That's great. Maybe I should pop one next time.
1: Yeah, maybe.
0: We can fly together.
1: Right, right. I hope I don't have to take any more.
0: Well, let's not fall down anymore.
1: No, right? No.
0: That would be a start, and right. And get over this infection thing that you're going through.
1: Yeah, I know.
0: And you're going in the right direction with that. Apparently, you
1: right.
0: know, the tests are coming back, and you know it's you know it is progressing.
1: Right.
0: You know the treatment and the cure.
1: Right.
0: You know.
1: Right. It's getting better.
0: Yeah, it's getting better. That's what I mean to say. It's progressing in that sense, in a good sense.
1: Right.
0: So,
1: right.
0: so you know, we just gotta, you know.
1: It's just, you know, I'm so fatigued from it. So,
0: oh my God, yeah, we, you know, we're on a schedule for sleeping, you know, for reasons, you know.
1: Right.
0: Linda needs to get up every few hours at night, and you know, and so, you know, I'm like as a backup, you know, and so I, you know, sometimes I'm up. You know, I wake up, I get her up, she does her thing, and, you know, and sometimes I can get back to sleep, and other times I'm not, and I'm up for the rest of the night, and
1: right.
0: then, you know,
1: I
0: and.
1: Feel so bad.
0: It is what it is.
1: Okay.
0: You know, it's not. But, you know, I'm not complaining. It's
1: and
0: just,
1: I was
0: it
1: sleeping
0: is,
1: a lot
0: you know,
1: because
0: but, yeah.
1: of I was concussed.
0: Yeah, and it's just a lot. You know, and yeah. you know, just not good sleep. I mean, sleeping.
1: No,
0: you know, a few
1: yeah,
0: hours
1: yeah.
0: here and there. It's not.
1: Right.
0: It's not relaxing. You know, good fitful sleep. You know,
1: right.
0: I have a sleep app thing.
1: Yeah.
0: It gives me my report, and I don't know, last, I don't know, say month and a half or so, it's given me, like, you know, really bad grades on sleeping.
1: Oh,
0: due to
1: an
0: not
1: for everything,
0: due
1: right?
0: to not getting enough sleep.
1: Yes,
0: you know, so
1: right.
0: So it's all. It's all.
1: I know.
0: So it, but we're getting to, you know, hopefully
1: the end of this.
0: So
1: Hello?
0: The end of this, yeah.
1: Yeah, the end
0: no,
1: of this.
0: I was just checking the time.
1: Oh, okay.
0: All right, Mark is up next. He's got the time as his featured album, plus going back to the Susie and the Banshees for a session track, an early Squeeze song, you know, classic, but a demo version of it.
1: Uh-huh.
0: 1974, indeed, is the High Risers years, years ending in four, rather.
1: Uh-huh.
0: Paul Rodd, Forgotten Tune, the full length from A Flock of Seagulls. And and you can't unhear this. Mark is up next. Bye bye, everybody. We'll
1: bye.
0: See you on Friday for 1977. Have yourselves a great night, and see you on Friday.
1: Okay.
0: Kenaboo.

0: Good night, old woman.
1: Good night.

0: serial killer has been given a whole life order for the murder of two men. James Desborough will never be eligible for parole after killing Claudio Aquilino and Daniel Coleman at a homeless hotel in Cornwall. Detective Superintendent Rachel Bentley says they're also looking into the deaths of four others who were staying at the Sandy Lodge Hotel in Newquay.
1: As part of the investigation, a detective inspector did a review of those deaths, and that included commissioning some more forensic work, some CCTV and statements. They remain as unexpected deaths, but there are still some inquiries outstanding.
0: Swathes of England are suffering from a flash drought. The Environment Agency says around half of the country's been declared as being in drought conditions. Andy Burnham's to hold cross-party talks to try and fix the adult social care crisis in England. The Conservatives and the Liberal Democrats have accepted his invitation to the talks, but Nigel Farage has criticised the decision not to invite him. And Blankety Blank, Celebrity Mastermind and Live at the Apollo have all been axed by the BBC to save money. That's the latest from Radio News Hub. I'm David Hall.
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0: A dry evening with clear spells and a warm night for most. Some patchy rain will move southwards and gradually fade out, a low of 10 degrees Celsius.
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8: Good day, evening to you. Welcome to the show. It's Wednesday evening, which means I'm on the radio for 3 hours, mucking about and generally causing chaos. Thank you to DJ and Linda for the last 3 hours of great entertainment radio. I missed the last hour, to be honest, but I heard all the rest of it. And, yes, good to hear Linda on the radio at all, in fact, judging by her injuries. But anyway, absolutely fantastic to hear you on the radio. Right, this evening, what have we got for you over the next 3 hours? Well, I'm going to turn my headphones up for a start. That probably needs to happen. The featured album this week released on the 31st of July 1981, making it 45 years old, is Time by the Electric Light Orchestra. Five tracks from that, including a couple of the singles, between now and 10 o'clock. A session track from Susie and the Banshees, and an early version of a Squeeze track that you may or may not know. It wasn't a single, but you know, you may know it. Full length is from a Flock of Seagulls. The high entries come from years ending in the number four. There was 64, 74, and 84 going on there. And You Can't Only Hear This, we've got one of those. We've got an anti-war track, Paul Roberts' Forgotten Tune, which I need to put in the playlist because I forgot to. But I'll do it now while you listen to this from Stereophonics.

Stereophonics is a classic. Just looking, opening the show for this week, which is always good. If you want to get in touch, by the way, you can do in any of the following ways. You can send me a text, as someone's just done, because it's just gone ping. And you can get in touch through the WhatsApp chat. I'll stick a message in there in a bit, and you can say hello that way. And you can send me an email as well, mark@ultimateradio.co.uk is how you can get in touch there. Also through the Facebook page, if you so desire, facebook.com/ultimateradiouk is how you can find us. I'll get in touch and say hello after this.

I love that. World, shut your mouth. James suggesting that should be for Infantino, president of FIFA. Yes. We can maybe have a look at that later on, actually, about what's going on with FIFA and exactly what their thinking is. A few ideas spring to mind, but they're not for the good of football. Let's put it that way. And good evening to Sean as well. I've seen you, and I shall start putting your requests in shortly. Evening to Darren, who's suggested that there should be some kind of tribute to Bill Oddie. Well, if you want to suggest anything by the goodies, I do have the best of the goodies. It really does exist. So we can do that later on. Good evening, Ian is tuned in as well. Mr. Beverly is tuned in. Hope you're well. And yes, I've seen messages from James and plenty of those. So yes, it's been an interesting couple of days in the world of, well, pretty much everything you want to be interesting, really. Andy Burnham and his new way of doing politics, inviting the leaders of the opposition parties round to have a bit of a chat. Yes, I suspect this has been going on all along, but it seems to be a big thing, so there we go. Right, let's do this then. I've been playing through some of the stuff that I've been not playing for the last few weeks, clearing my backlog of stuff. Anyway, this should do it. Spencer Davis Group, Keep On Running.

0: album that was released a couple of weeks ago, the 60s one. So I've been featuring some of those. Right, let's move on then. Featured album this week is Time by ELO, which on Friday will be 45 years old, which kind of, you know, makes everything very old. So five tracks from that one, kicking off with this one, The Lights Go Down.
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Rubettes, that was from leftover from last week's show. Hang on a minute, I can hear myself coming back in my ears. Don't need that. It's bad enough hearing me once in my ears. So Darren's put a request in for some goodies, which we'll do shortly. I think it's the same request that James put in as well, actually. So we'll do that fairly soon. Anyway, that was one left over from last week. I'll deal with last week's request before I start dealing with this week's request. This is one of them as well from last week. I think this was one of Jackie's requests. This is Ocean Colour Scene.

0: So that's it. I think is that it for last week's request? I think it is. So we're all good now. We're all squared away. Good. So don't know whether you caught this story. So a woman, I think sometime in August, she's getting married. I wouldn't say the 28th of August, but that may be wrong. And she's booked, she's having the ceremony part in Heron House, which is in central Manchester. That is where Number 10 North is based. She put a request out, I think more in joke than anything else, and saying basically, Andy Burnham, don't ruin my wedding, because she didn't want, like, you know, police all over the place and being frisked and all the rest of it. And so she put this out there on, I don't know, Instagram or TikTok or one of those kind of things. And apparently he replied to it, said something like, "Hi Saz, promise I won't ruin your big day." Apparently he even offered to come around and do the disco, because he likes a bit of DJing, does Andy. Maybe we should get him round on the station doing a show, giving us a show once a week. I think he might be a bit busy, but, you know, one could only ask. I don't see him turning up in the schedule anytime soon. So, but, you know, I might just pop it out there, say, "Hey Andy, come on down, give us a..." It'd probably be all unchy music, though. Do you think he would be? I don't know. He likes to get on the decks, though, does Andy? So anyway, so apparently he's promised not to ruin this poor woman's wedding. So there you go. And has even offered to go around and do the disco, which is nice of him. You can imagine that. Andy Burnham coming around to do your disco for your wedding. Amazing. That'd be all right. Anyway. So anyway, where were we? Yes, Bill Oddie has passed away. James put the same request in that Darren did, so we'll do this now, because now will be an appropriate time to play this.
1: Come on, everybody, it's Gibbon time! How you

0: reach up to the trees. Let your wrist go limp like a bent baboon and get ready to sing this Gibbons tune. Funky Gibbons.
1: Now will you give me a new?

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I love that. Playing that because on Sunday in the first quarter final, we have Canada. And they are Canadian, so I thought I'd play that. And we've got it's Canada versus I think the Republic of Ireland in the first game on Sunday. Kerry will be back, by the way, on Sunday. And in the second game, I think is it? Do you know? I can't remember who it is now. I'll have to go and I'll have to look. I've got it further down the plane. What am I talking about? Because after the half nine break. And then I've got both of them. Anyway, no matter. Yes, I've got requests in. By the way, good evening to who else has been in touch? Paul Roberts has been in touch. He's away. He's down at the folk club tonight, but he said he was looking forward to catching the show later on. He's put some requests in, so I've got those in the players. Got Jackie's in, got Sean's in as well. Got James's in. If you want to add to my list of requests, you can do in all the usual ways. Good evening, Steve-O, by the way. I've seen a message from you. And there may well be other messages. It just gets a bit chaotic the first half hour while I'm slapping all the requests in the playlist. But I'll do that. I did notice today that there's a new Peter Gabriel single out, but I've not managed to download it yet, so I'm not playing it. If I get a chance to download it later on, then I'll see if I can stick it in the playlist towards the end of the show. But I wouldn't count on it. It may well have to go in next week's show, but we'll get it anyway. To the session stuff, by the way, Susan the Banshees, session from what, early 86, I think, for John Peel. From it, the Candyman, which is coming up in a moment, and after that, a track from Argy Bargy. It's the it's a demo recorded by what's his name? Glenn Tilbrook, that's his name. It's a demo of that recorded track called If I Didn't Love You. But I'm sure I've played it before, but it's a great track, so I'll play it again anyway. This is the Candyman first.

There you go. That's the Glenn Tilbrook demo of If I Didn't Love You, which I suspect Ian would like that. Ian said he could do with a beer. Yeah, I think I could. Do you know, I'm not drinking in the week. I'm only kind of drinking at weekends at the moment because the weight shedding program is going quite well, actually, and we'll probably end by the end of next week. I think we'll be done with that. I was supposed to be going to Manchester on Saturday, so I was going to suspend this Friday, but that's been postponed for a couple of months. Probably till, I don't know, September. Which seems like a couple of months ago. Well, I suppose technically the end of September is a couple of months ago. Do you know, I just can't cope with the speed of this year. We're nearly at the end of July. And it's like, it's racing on. Evening Mandy and Andy, they're waiting for their tea. And Mandy is filthy, that's all I'll say. It's not broadcastable, but we... she's making rude comments about Andy, but I couldn't possibly say which Andy. I'm not saying any more, but she's being rude, utterly rude, filthy she is. Filthy Apsy is what we're going to call her from now onwards, the Filthy Apsy Breakfast Show. And she's probably going red now. Hopefully she's going red now. Anyway, moving on. Good evening, Laura, who's been out for an Italian restaurant. I've got the perfect track requested by Sean, but it fits you. Well, no, it doesn't fit you. Hang on, that sounds wrong. It fits your day out today. You've been out for an Italian meal, so that's nice. What am I doing now? Oh, that's what I'm doing. It's another Squeeze track. Yes, I think I've said hello to everyone. If I've not said hello to you, hello. There you go. I think I've covered everyone now anyway. Right, this one. Yours truly.

Paranoid Android by Radiohead, requested by Sean. He said all his requests this week are quite long. Yeah, they are. I mean, it's not the shortest. It's not the longest either. I think it's the middle one of the three. It clocks up at 6:22 or something like that. So yes. So Darren was speculating that that number 10 North could have been in number 10 Coronation Street, which apparently is now the cabin. So is Rita still working at the cabin? I don't know. Has she moved on? Is she still in the street? And I've not seen Coronation Street properly for, I don't know, 12 years. I've no idea. I've seen the odd episode, but I've not seen it properly for ages, so I have no idea whether Rita is even still. She ought to be kind of collecting a pension by now and giving up, but I don't know. Yeah, I was just kind of intrigued with the idea of selling the Weatherfield Gazette downstairs and running the country upstairs in the flat. Wasn't that the flat where Rita lived anyway? I don't know. I can't remember. I'm fairly certain it was. Right, Jackie's requests are all about periods of the day. We're on early morning stuff at the moment, and she's gone for this. I'll do the news after this.

0: Just love that. Julie Zook can stay with me till dawn. Yes, I've got Jackie's request sorted out. Right, we'll do the news. We'll be back with the full length, which is from A Flock of Seagulls, coming up after this.
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2: Police have released the moment they arrested Robert Bush, the funeral director who's admitted keeping bodies and giving the wrong ashes to grieving families. Some 35 unburied bodies and more than 100 sets of ashes were found by detectives when his business was raided in March 2024. In body cam footage released by Humberside Police of his arrest 4 months later, he attempted to downplay his crimes.
3: I've been arrested off a plane by gunpoint. It's like I'm Che Guevara or something. I'm not that complicated, and I've said so many times, let me help you, unravel what it is, I'll come in and talk to you. It feels vindictive the way this has been done.
2: A serial killer has been given a whole life order for the murder of two men. James Desborough killed Claudio Aquilino and Daniel Coleman at a homeless hotel in Cornwall. Swathes of England are now suffering from a flash drought, and Blankety Blank, Celebrity Mastermind and Live at the Apollo have all been axed by the BBC in an attempt to save money. That's the latest from Radio News Hub. I'm David Hall.
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2: It'll be a dry evening with clear spells and a warm night for most. Some patchy rain will move southwards and gradually fade out, a low of 10 degrees Celsius.
1: Mark Fielding, the Professor. He should be illegal. 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

Do you know, in some 12-inch singles, you kind of think, yeah, they've done a really good job there. They've been creative, done something different with it. That just sounds like they kind of half-finished it. They all went out to the pub for an hour, got whammoed, forgot to finish it, and sent it off to the record company to publish anyway. Anyway, there you go. I like the original. Now, that was a bit of a mess, really, wasn't it? Anyway, there you go. The extended full-length version of The More You Live, The More You Love. And, yeah, that was interesting, is how I'd describe that. Now, Paul Roberts has put some requests in, so I better do one of those. This one kicking off from Gunn. This is, I like this. This is...

like that. It's Gone Better Days, requested by Paul Roberts, who's got something of an early morning theme going on in his request as well as Jackie. Have you been colluding with Paul Roberts, Bruce? Anyway, there we go. Darren is offering his help to the BBC for shows that they may wish to cancel. I think there's a mistake there. Cancelling Live at the Apollo. Live at the Apollo's all right, actually. I think there's a lot of other things. They could cancel Laura Coombsburg, anyway, for a start. I mean, nobody is in any way interested in anything she's got to say, ever. Not one person who's in any way normal is in any way interested in anything she's got to say. So they can just cancel her. That'd save a few quid. Do you know something? I was thinking about this. So, the BBC are threatening to turn off some more of Five Live's AM transmitters, and I think it would actually probably be cheaper to turn off all of the AM transmitters, and for all those people who listen on AM, just buy them a DAB radio. I think there are some parts of the country that are not covered by DAB. Just I don't know, put a massive aerial on the roof or something like that. I'm sure it'll work fine. I thought I'd just buy them put a satellite dish in the garden or on the back of the house and get them. They can listen that way. You know, it would actually be cheaper. Do you know how ridiculously expensive it is to run AM transmitters? Certainly at the power that Five Live run them. It is incredibly expensive. The power supply alone must cost them an absolute fortune, let alone anything else. Anyway, there you go. So that's it. And Sean saying that not only is Rita officially... Well, she's not officially left the show, but I don't think she appears in it. She said Barbara Knox is 92. Bill Roach, 94. Isn't it about time he knocked it on the head? You know, Ken Barlow, knock it on the head. Leave it out, Ken. He ought to move on soon enough and go and find something else to do. Didn't he? Wasn't he developing games or something at one point, Bill Roach? Sure he was. He had a sideline developing games. So, can we step away from that whole conversation? There's a conversation there. I'd rather not have, right? Anyway, we'll do this. Twilight from the featured album. This is one of the singles.

you see. Really bad news. So the puppeteer that operated Zippy sadly passed away. And he was quite big in the puppeting world, even when he stopped operating Zippy. That sounds really wrong. Sorry, I shouldn't turn these things into a joke. Anyway, James, so thank you for playing the full-length version of that, which he requested, because it was his favourite children's TV programme, and Zippy was his favourite character. He wasn't the voice of Zippy, though, the guy who's passed away. The voice of Zippy was done by the same person who did the voice of George. And, yes... although apparently he may well have done the voice later on, but I was actually looking while you were listening to Twilight, I was looking for some Zippy clips, and I can't find them. I'm sure I had them somewhere. I did have that rude episode of Rainbow that was just full of innuendo, but I can't find it anywhere. It's gone. Oh, anyway, never mind. Because that was with the original Zippy as well. So, there we go. So that was Telltale, was the band that did that. Anyway, there you go. So yeah, we're discussing Coronation Street. Sean saying that... we were talking about it, and he was basically agreeing that... The character that Bill Roach plays is probably a bit younger than Bill Roach himself. Well, hang on, he was, what, 21 when Coronation Street started? So he would have been born in 1939. So I suppose, in the show, he'll be kind of in his, I don't know, getting up for late 80s in the show. Well, there you go. Sean also pointed out that Laura Koonsberg is the reason why he stopped watching BBC News. And there's a lot of dislike for Laura Koonsberg out there. So, yeah, I think... So, if you've got any other suggestions as to ways that the BBC can save money, that I'd be happy to hear them. We can talk about it. I think that could be the way forward. Now, Laura has been out for an Italian meal tonight. And Sean sent in a related request, completely unrelated to the fact that Laura's been out for an Italian meal. Sean sent this in anyway. This is this is Billy Joel, Scenes from Italian Restaurants. And Laura, by the way, a scene of her in it, she'll probably be dancing on the tables or something like that. You know what she's like. She's a party animal.

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0: Phil Line at Yellow Pearl, because it is Canada versus the Republic of Ireland in the first game of the quarterfinal on Sunday afternoon. The second game, by the way, because I forgot to mention it before, it's Germany versus Wales. That'll be an exciting. Excuse me, I thought I was going to sneeze from it then. That'll be an exciting one. Laura, by the way, saying pointing out that the scenes from an Italian restaurant opens with the line "bottle of white, bottle of red," and said to Laura, "Yeah, that's just your starter." She said, "And the rest." Managed to squeeze in a bottle of rosé before her starter. Yeah, hilarious. So anyway, I hope you're having a lovely evening. And so far for the high jump, Laura Coombsberg is for the high jump, and Chris Mason, and because he's a Tory as well. What was it? Sean suggested that Laura Coombsberg couldn't wait to get into Boris Johnson's pants. Which is a thought that makes me slightly bilious, to be honest. I mean, Chris Mason can't wait to get into Nigel Farage's pants. It's almost embarrassing. So that's that. EastEnders is a good shout. So somebody's thrown up EastEnders in fact, two people, Darren and Jackie, both threw up EastEnders as a possible way of cutting money. You see, Darren's also suggested that if they stopped employing sex pests, then that would significantly reduce the wage bill. It'd bring it down to nil, is what it'd do. Maybe I could get a job there. I could run the BBC. I could go in and interview all these top celebrities and top politicians. I'll do the politics stuff. It's about time they had somebody who's at least vaguely left-wing doing all the interviewing. Anyway, there we go. Right, to the high entries. To 1964, first of all, the highest entry was at number 31. Really? Anyway, it's not great. This is Billy Fury. And it's only make-believe.
1: They think you really care.

Fury. There we go. It's only make-believe. Sadly, that wasn't. And number 31 was the highest new entry. Got as high as number 10 eventually. To 1974, and this... number 22, the highest new entry for the Rolling Stones. It's only rock and roll. Yeah.

It's Only Rock and Roll. It's all gone wrong now. That also coincidentally got as high as number 10. And it was the highest new entry this week at 22. In 1974 to 1984, this didn't get to number 10, just to break things. Highest new entry

George Michael, Careless Whisper. Number 12, it was the highest new entry this week in 1984. Next week, he says, frantically looking at the list, we'll be in 1971, 81 and 91 for the high entries. excuse me. That, by the way, got to number one for 3 weeks. And it's got... let's have a look. Yeah. Number one for 3 weeks, it was. So there you go, George Michael. Lovely. Right, to the next track from Time by ELO. I'll do this one. The Rain is Falling.

0: Stevens, or Yusuf as he is now, and morning has broken like the first wind. There you go. And requested by Jackie and her list of early morning type songs. We've got another one of those coming up in the last hour, along with You Can't Unhear This, the Paul Roberts Forgotten Tune, taking us back to 1955, coming up after the news. Yeah, that's a long way back. And the tracks for the other quarter final that's on Sunday, one from a German artist, and one from a Welsh artist. There you go. So you can decide, you can work out. Well, you'll know who the teams are because I've just told you. Yeah, I can't believe I just said that. Let's just do the news. And anything else I can think of between now and then.
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2: Footage of the funeral director who kept unburied bodies and gave ashes to the wrong grieving families has been released by police. Robert Bush has pleaded guilty to 67 offences and is due to be sentenced this week. Humberside Police have released the first interview they conducted with the 48-year-old as he tried to explain his actions.
3: This is not how I'd have liked this to come to, and trying to navigate the difficulties we were having financially, mostly as a business. There was, I suppose, opportunities that were poor choices.
2: A serial killer is beginning a life sentence after being found guilty of killing two men. James Desborough murdered Claudio Aquilino and Daniel Coleman at a homeless hotel in Cornwall. No further actions to be taken against the Green Party leader Zach Polanski after he shared a controversial image on social media. The post prompted Nigel Farage to call for Mr. Polanski's arrest. And Blankety Blank, Celebrity Mastermind and Live at the Apollo have all been axed by the BBC. That's the latest from Radio News Hub. I'm David Hall.
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2: A fresh morning for most, but a band of thicker cloud will continue to sink south. Outbreaks of rain will affect northern Scotland, though, a high of 27 degrees Celsius.

I don't think I've ever heard that before. That was Paul Roberts' forgotten tune for this week. It was called John and Julie. And that was by Eddie Calvert. Nice. Right, so we'll move on. I've just seen a message from Andy Apsley. I'll get your track that you requested, if not before the final track from, what's it called, from Time, then certainly after it. But in the meantime, I told you Paul Roberts' request was fairly similar to Jackie's.

Let the Day Begin, requested by Paul Roberts. It's a great track. I love that, by The Call. I remember that being out around about the back end of 89, I suppose, kind of autumnish 89, there or thereabouts. Anyway, I liked it. So, Andy Apsey has just sent me a message saying that she said that Glenn Hansard, I think is his name, has passed away, who wrote and performed this song, which is called Falling Slowly, from the film Once, which I've never seen, actually. But anyway, Andy's asked if I could play this, so we will do.

Talk about a false ending there. Nearly caught me out. Blimey. There you go. Glen Hans Anderson. Few people have heard of that. I've never heard it before. I don't remember it. Anyway, I do remember a song being around called Falling Slowly, but I don't actually remember ever hearing it. Anyway, there you go. That was requested by Andy. Mandy says that once the film was the first song, the first film they ever watched together when they got together. Nice. Jackie says it's a lovely song. And Edele, Evening Edele, said... yeah, there was a lot of fuss about that over in Ireland back at the time when it was around. So there you go. I'm clearly in a minority of people who've never heard it, but it's a lovely song. I'll give you that. Right, finishing off the featured album this week, which is featured album. Yes, Time by ELO. Well, I suppose I always play the big hit. So I suppose we ought to play the big hit, really.

0: We're definitely very eclectic tonight, I think it's fair to say. We did Eddie Calvert before, and Paul's requested that one, and it was a joy to play it as well. Heart Crazy on You for Paul. Now, and that story in the news about Zach Polanski, no further action being taken against him, which... And I think is probably the right decision. Although I think we can all agree that if you're a politician, to share something or to openly condone any kind of violence is probably a bit stupid. I don't think anybody is under any illusions about that. But for Mr. Farage to call for the arrest of the leader of the Green Party for sharing an image which was clearly a bit of comedy, I don't think anybody is under any illusions that the person who designed the T-shirt, or at least I assumed it was a joke. It, as in, you know, something you're supposed to laugh at. And okay, violence against somebody is probably not really a laughing matter. But, you know, this is where we're at now as a nation. And it probably is utterly stupid for the leader of a political party to share such an image. However, it's a bit rich to hear him calling for the arrest of Zach Polanski. When you bear in mind Lucy, whatever she's called, the woman who went to prison for basically saying that all asylum seekers should be torched in their hotels, etc., and essentially the same should happen to any politicians who supported them, all the rest of it that she went to prison for. Farage has been basically hailing her as some kind of martyr, and it seems to think she's actually all right and there's nothing wrong with her. In that context, and bear in mind this woman, Lucy, I've got her bloody name now, it's got out of my head. Anyway, she was absolutely serious. There is no joke. I don't think there is any joke in what she was saying. Because she was of a certain political persuasion, and her social media posts would support this. And so I don't think anybody's under any illusions there. I still maintain that it's no matter whether it's a jokey thing or whether it's deadly serious, to condone such things and to share them is utterly stupid. But I just found, I have to say, I could not, I mean, I nearly choked on my coffee when I heard that he'd called for Zach Polanski's arrest. Because I was like, are you actually serious, given some of the things you have called for, some of the things that you have condoned, some of the things that you have stirred up on social media, and you're actively saying this person should be arrested? Once again, Mr. Farage has demonstrated that he's not the only clown standing in Clacton this summer. So there we go. So it's very interesting, and it's very interesting as well to hear him bleating on about the fact that he wasn't invited to talks at Downing Street regarding trying to fix the social care system. Well, I'm sorry, Mr. Farage, you're not even a member of Parliament technically at the moment. Because you resigned. It is ridiculous, isn't it? Anyway, I'm bored with him now. I'm getting quite bored with him, and I just wish he'd go away. And hopefully, when the police catch up with him, he will. For several years. Anyway. Mind you, his followers, his tribe of followers, will probably have him as some kind of martyr. To, you know, no, he's not a martyr. He's a deceiver, a master deceiver, not a martyr. You need to understand the definition of a martyr. Moving on. So somebody else has died that James has requested. He's asked for the theme to the Pink. I think it's the bloke who played the solo on this. Pink Panther, obviously.
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2: Kids, Mark Fielding here. Now, over the summer, my regular Sunday show is going to be taking a bit of a break, but don't panic, because in its place, we've got the Music World Cup. 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

0: phase, which will start in July. 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

Kraftwerk and Showroom Dummies. They're possibly one of the most German bands ever, so I thought I'd play them anyway. And so let's do the schedule before I forget, and we'll play you a Welsh track next. I'd open the show with a Welsh track as well, actually. Anyway, there we go. So after me, it'll be Holly keeping you entertained until 7 o'clock in the morning. Then it will be Mandy on breakfast, or what did I call her before? What? I can't remember. I can't remember my nickname for her before. These things come into my head and then just go out again. You know, it's one of the problems of being old. Anyway, so Rude Apsy. It's not her name, but anyway, I shall come up with another one. And she's on breakfast with, Just One Word and the Record of the Week and Lively Tracks and a Ridiculously Impossible Quiz. I missed the one this morning, actually. It was very busy. There'll be, I don't know where we're up to with it, whether it's Alternate Hour or whether it's, I can't remember. Mandy will tell you in the morning anyway. And then 10 o'clock. Mandy's not on till 12 o'clock. She'll be relieved to know. At 10 o'clock, it'll be Holly. 1 o'clock, it'll be Audio Works with Teresa. A featured album tomorrow, Shakira, her debut album. Was it called Laundry Service or something like that? 2001. 2 after 3 will be from Blondie. That'll be good. Something Old, Something New takes you back to 1929. That's fairly old. And of course, 60 Snapshot from 3 o'clock. And any requests that you want to throw at her, you can do through the chat or Teresa at ultimateradio.co.uk. There you go. Lovely. Right, we'll do something Welsh. Love this from the Manics. It's

So the second quarterfinal on Sunday will be between Germany and Wales. May well feature them. I don't think it will, though. I can't remember. I don't put it together on Monday. I haven't got a clue. Filthy Apsy, by the way, has been on. She is officially Filthy Apsy from this day onwards. She's on breakfast tomorrow. She says it's the 70s and 80s alternate hour tomorrow. So if you want to hear from 1971, I don't know, the Sweet and Funny Funny, which, why not? It's the best thing they ever did. And from 1981, I don't know, Squeeze and Tempted or something like that. Oh no, maybe not Tempted. Everyone plays that. Labour We Love. There you go. That's my suggestions for tomorrow. The Sweet, Funny Funny and Squeeze, Labour We Love from 81. There you go. You see, it's as easy as that. Send them in to Mandy and she'll play them for you. Knockout. There you go. Now, you can't unhear this. I'm coming bang up to date now. Well, for me anyway. A bit of Christina Aguilera. Yeah. And the track Beautiful. You know, as some would say, a very beautiful song. But it does have a major flaw in it. So I can only assume the vocal that she did is the demo vocal that they forgot to re-record, because it's littered all the way through. You can hear the click track in the background through her headphones. The most obvious bit is at the end where she kind of stops. Listen carefully. I'll knock the volume up, but listen carefully. You can hear the click track in her headphones in the background.

It's like, do you remember the old personal stereo interference game that you used to always hear on the train? It's a bit like that. Only it's on a record that was released and got to number one. Yeah, hear it again. Don't you bring me down today. Do you know, it's always bugged me that, because you can hear it all the way through. But anyway, there you go. Anyway, enjoy the rest of this. Don't look at me. Can hear it there as well. And when she's singing in the verse as well, listen.

Wolf, requested by Sean. That's from his favourite album, isn't it? And that was The Red Telephone. That's about it for this week. I've got, how long have I got? I don't know, probably about 2 minutes or something like that to waffle on. So I'm sure we can fill the time some way or another. And I've got a couple more requests, which I'll put in next week's show. I think one of Jackie's is left, one of Paul Roberts is left. We'll do those then. Don't forget, on Friday, we're in 1977 for the chart show. We've got the whole top 40 plus a track from the number one album. And time for a couple of breakers as well. They're particularly good breakers this week. It's not a bad chart, actually. I mean, there are a few duffers in there, obviously, but I mean, you'll have to put up with the floaters, but I couldn't possibly reveal whether they're at number one or not. So anyway, the number one album's not great, though. I can only apologise for that in advance. So that's the chart show. And don't forget the Music World Cup on Sunday. Kerry will be back counting the votes, and it will be in the first hour, Canada versus the Republic of Ireland. That's going to be a heavyweight contest, and also Germany versus Wales in the second quads final, and they're that'll be an interesting one as well, I think. I suspect I know who'll go through from the second one. And of course, the other quarterfinals will be on the week after, which will be, what, the 9th? There or thereabouts? Don't know. Yeah, 9th it will be. And then the semi-final will be the weekend after that. And the final will be the weekend before the bank holiday weekend. That's the word I'm looking for. I'm away the bank holiday weekend, actually. So there we go. Right, that's it for me. I'll leave you my anti-war track this week. I've played this one before, but it's absolutely brilliant, so we'll do it again. Teams up to the news at 10 o'clock. Thanks for being there, everybody. We've had a blast. It's American Idiots. Yeah. I'll leave you with this.

0: Radio.
1: Police have released the moment they arrested Robert Bush, the funeral director, who's admitted keeping bodies and giving the wrong ashes to grieving families. Some 35 unburied bodies and more than 100 sets of ashes were found by detectives when his business was raided in March 2024. In body cam footage released by Humberside Police of his arrest 4 months later, he attempted to downplay his crimes.
2: I've been arrested off a plane by gunpoint. It's like I'm Che Guevara or something. I'm not that complicated, and I've said so many times, let me help you unravel what it is. I'll come in and talk to you. Feels vindictive the way this has been done.
1: Bush has pleaded guilty to 67 offences. Next, serial killer James Desborough has been given a whole life prison sentence. The 40-year-old killed Claudio Aquilino and Daniel Coleman at a homeless hotel in Newquay. Andy Burnham's promised to reform social care. He's commissioned a year-long review into the issue, and more than half of England is now officially in drought. That's the latest from Radio News Hub. I'm David Hall.
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1: Fresh morning for most, but a band of thicker cloud will continue to sink south. Outbreaks of rain will affect northern Scotland, though, a high of 27 degrees Celsius.
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0: Hi there, I'm Lyndall and I'm just dropping in to invite you to my Sunday morning breather every Sunday 10 till 1 on Ultimate Radio. It's your chance to stop, to relax, to press pause in your weekend. From 10 till 12, it's all about tunes and chat, so we'll catch up on what's been going on in the world, providing it's not too depressing. Then from 12 till 1, it's the weekly mull. It's that moment in the week when I pick a theme to ponder and we all mull it over together. So a bit of thoughtfulness, a bit of fun and some great music. That's the Sunday morning breather. If you want to get in touch, you can follow at Mull Weekly on Twitter, or you can contact me with your mull thoughts and your music requests by emailing theweeklymull@ultimateradio.co.uk. 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
1: Footage of the funeral director who kept unburied bodies and gave ashes to the wrong grieving families has been released by police. Robert Bush has pleaded guilty to 67 offences and is due to be sentenced this week. Humberside Police have released the first interview they conducted with the 48-year-old as he tried to explain his actions.
2: This is not how I would have liked this to come to, and trying to navigate the difficulties we were having financially, mostly as a business. There was, I suppose, opportunities that were poor choices.
1: A serial killer is beginning a life sentence after being found guilty of killing two men. James Desborough murdered Claudio Aquilino and Daniel Coleman at a homeless hotel in Cornwall. No further actions to be taken against the Green Party leader Zach Polanski after he shared a controversial image on social media. The post prompted Nigel Farage to call for Mr. Polanski's arrest. And Blankety Blank, Celebrity Mastermind and Live at the Apollo have all been axed by the BBC. That's the latest from Radio News Hub. I'm David Hall.
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1: Fresh morning for most, but a band of thicker cloud will continue to sink south. Outbreaks of rain will affect northern Scotland, though, a high of 27 degrees Celsius.
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1: In other words, music from any artist, any decade, or any style. 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And, of course, bringing back those long-forgotten memories with the 60s Snapshot. To make a request or to suggest a feature idea, email Teresa at ultimateradio.co.uk.
0: I did say on Thursday, didn't I?
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1: 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Hope you've got the time.
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1: Police have released the moment they arrested Robert Bush, the funeral director, who's admitted keeping bodies and giving the wrong ashes to grieving families. Some 35 unburied bodies and more than 100 sets of ashes were found by detectives when his business was raided in March 2024. In body cam footage released by Humberside Police of his arrest 4 months later, he attempted to downplay his crimes.
2: I've been arrested off a plane by gunpoint. It's like I'm Che Guevara or something. I'm not that complicated, and I've said so many times, let me help you unravel what it is, I'll come in and talk to you. Feels vindictive the way this has been done.
1: Bush has pleaded guilty to 67 offences. Next, serial killer James Desborough has been given a whole life prison sentence. The 40-year-old killed Claudio Aquilino and Daniel Coleman at a homeless hotel in Newquay. Andy Burnham's promised to reform social care. He's commissioned a year-long review into the issue, and more than half of England is now officially in drought. That's the latest from Radio News Hub. I'm David Hall.
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1: Fresh morning for most, but a band of thicker cloud will continue to sink south. Outbreaks of rain will affect northern Scotland, though, a high of 27 degrees Celsius.
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1: We've got a golden mashup between 9 and 10. We have got another cryptic challenge for you. And the record of the week, of course, how can we forget that? That'll be coming up around 8:15. And we're on the letter K's today for our three lively tunes.
0: Everyone's always welcome to Mandy's for Breakfast.
1: Right, okay, if you heard that noise, that was a cat desperately trying to get into the studio. She is not coming in. I repeat, not coming in.
0: The Breakfast Show with Mandy Woodman. Every Tuesday through Friday from 7 to 10 a.m. Right here on Ultimate Radio. We've got it all.
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1: Footage of the funeral director who kept unburied bodies and gave ashes to the wrong grieving families has been released by police. Robert Bush has pleaded guilty to 67 offences and is due to be sentenced this week. Humberside Police have released the first interview they conducted with the 48-year-old as he tried to explain his actions.
2: This is not how I'd have liked this to come to, and trying to navigate the difficulties we were having financially, mostly as a business. There was, I suppose, opportunities that were poor choices.
1: A serial killer is beginning a life sentence after being found guilty of killing two men. James Desborough murdered Claudio Aquilino and Daniel Coleman at a homeless hotel in Cornwall. No further actions to be taken against the Green Party leader Zach Polanski after he shared a controversial image